0: they can spread the fire to surrounding ships. All six LSTs were sank and 163 soldiers and sailors were killed. It's believed that the accident was caused by a mortar round exploding during the unloading operation. I never heard of that. If I did, I forgot it. Anyway, on this day in 1927, Charles Lindbergh, in the Spirit of St. Louis, arrives in Paris. We heard his across the Atlantic Ocean, transatlantic solo flight. On this day in 1950, a tornado passed over a chicken coop in Lindslade, England, causing a sudden drop in pressure to so severe that the plucks of the feathers, they plucked at the feathers off all the chickens. The chickens survived, but their feather went away. That's interesting. Never heard of that stuff either. Anyhow, there's a couple other odds and ends here. Nothing real exciting. I'll let you get on with it, I guess. I thought this was back in 1952. Mr. T. If any of you guys remember Mr. T. He was an actor, a wrestler, a bodyguard, a bouncer. On a TV show, he won the world's toughest bouncer in 1980. And he was Hulk Hogan's teammate during the World Wrestling Federation first WrestleMania in 1985, which he won. Anyway, what I thought was interesting about it, this is in 1952. This picture was taken with Nancy Reagan sitting on Mr. T's lap. I'm surprised that didn't cause a furor of some sort. But anyway, it was 1952, so I really didn't care. I was too young to worry about it. Anyhow, all the pussycats here are doing well. Mama and my daughter are doing well, and I'm doing as well as we expected for an old fart. It says WA3JJG back to net. 7-3, everybody. Have a great evening.
1: Well, so as you tell you now, like I was trying to tell you before, with your information on the Pearl Harbor explosion or whatever it was, the repeater blanked out so many times, so we hardly heard what you said. So if you can repeat that tomorrow, it might be good. And the last part too, because the repeater has been having problems all day, where it's got like a static in the background, and then it will just blank out. So there may be something wrong with the repeater.
0: Is it a repeater or is it my radio? Did you hear that, Donald? I asked if it was a repeater or was it my radio.
1: If so, please call K4OEY and 732. I'll talk to you tomorrow.
0: K4OEY WA3JJG. Anybody out there hear this transmission? WA3JJG.
2: Yeah, Roger. I think the problem is on Don's end there, Al. This is KZ4ET, over.
0: I appreciate that. I thought maybe there's something wrong with it. I had a problem with my mic cord here about a year and a half ago, and I replaced it. And it sounded like the same symptoms that I had a year and a half ago, where my transmission was cutting in and out. But appreciate that. Have a good evening. WA3JJG, clear.
3: You're not cutting out all there, Al. 5782.
0: Smart.
4: Yeah, you sound good.
1: Is that 4AT? Is that you?
2: Yeah, Roger. Yeah, you need a rat tube from me. I had a follow-up with my urologist that operated on my kidney stones in March, and they took some more x-rays and ultrasounds just to check things over. And of course they released a medical thing that's got a lot of medical jargon in there, which I don't understand.

0: anyway. This is KZ4ET. I'll be back to net.
1: And visitors alike. So if you're a Solvay member or a visitor, a member of any other club, you're welcome to check in. Please call KN4OEYT.

0: Control. 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Kilo Oscar 4 Zulu Yankee Papa, KO4ZYP, Doug from Brunswick County, North Carolina.
1: Okay, got Kilo Oscar 4 Zulu Yankee. What's the last letter?
0: Papa, Papa.
2: Mama, Mama.
0: Negative, negative. Papa. Papa.
1: I'm sorry, but I can't hear it again with all the problems tonight. A lot of what people are saying, so I couldn't hear what you said the last letter was.
0: USL is Kilo Oscar 4 Zulu Yankee Papa, KO4ZYP.
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1: Sir, well, I'm going to wish you 73. I still didn't hear what the last letter was, but at this time I'm going to return the repeater back over to normal amateur use. I just want to thank KQ4RCH for allowing us to use this repeater and call it our home. I wish you all 73, and hopefully the repeater will get better tomorrow. 73, everybody, and I'll be KN4OY, and I'll be clear.
2: Hello, Donald. This is KQ4ICK Mobile and KO4ZYP. I could hear you just fine. The issues are on the other end.
0: QSL, thanks for the relay. We appreciate that. We're up in the area visiting family and always like to check in before the YP clears.
1: And then it will just drop.
2: Roger, you came in right on top.
1: Then come back. So when people are talking, it's hard to hear what they're saying.
2: You might have something going on with your radio, Donald. I'm not sure, but it seems like it lately. You've been getting like some noise in there and all, and so I think it might be affecting your receiver as well, but I'm not sure what that might be. Maybe something in the antenna or something. I don't know. This is KQ4ICK Mobile over here in Wake Forest.

We've also got a storm blowing in, so, you know, it's probably conditions too. So, anyway, good evening to anybody who's on here, KQ4 ICK Mobile.

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1: Made a sandwich in my mouth, but you're loud and clear. WA3JJG.
0: Okay, very good. Just wanted to make sure my mic and everything was working. Thanks again. This is M3LTV for the OxCom, the Wake County OxCom event that will begin in about 9 minutes. M3LTV.
1: Sebastian, 3Cug, where are you from?
0: Say that again. Your transmission was cut off a little bit.
1: You got a 3-call, so do I. I just wonder where you're from.
0: Went to school up in Cleveland, worked in Pittsburgh, 20-plus maybe, and then moved down to Raleigh in 92 and have been here ever since. And I got licensed in 91 right before I drove in. Been a ham playing with electronics and stuff like that after, I don't know, I guess when I was in high school.
1: Yeah, well, I can say the same thing as far as high school is concerned, but I got my license in 67, I guess. And, but anyway, I always ask, I'm from Delaware. That's where my 3-call comes from. I just thought I'd yank a chain, that's all. Have a good evening. W3JJG73.
0: Okay, very good. Well, good to hear you here. Yeah, you're welcome to join in or just listen in. Critique us, whatever makes sense. Anyway, thanks again for all your help. I appreciate it. M3LTV.

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The Wake County Oxcom net begins in 1 minute. 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Out.

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This is M3LTD. My name is Doug and I am located in North Raleigh. I am assuming net control for the Wake County Foxconn net. I will be using the call sign MC4WC. That's November Charlie 4 Whiskey Charlie. Out. 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This is NC4WC, net control for the Wake County Foxconn net. 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

0: 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All in Vance County, assigned to Granville County, Oscar.
1: NC4WC. NC4WC, please check in Kilo Oscar 4, Zulu Foxtrot Oscar. It's Rodney from Wake County Area 7, and I'll stay in as a 4.
2: Number Charlie 4 with Charlie.
3: Number Charlie 4 with Charlie. Zero, I don't see yet.

0: you don't mind.
1: November Charlie 4, this is Charlie. This is Whiskey 2, Kilo Echo Juliet, 5th, Area 7, from Apex.
0: Rodney, did you copy?
2: Copy that, Rod. It's 10, so it's Whiskey 2, Kilo Echo Juliet, and he's Wake 7 also.
0: Okay, very good, Tim. I was thinking it might have been you at the end. I heard the Kilo Echo Juliet, so thanks for joining the net. I assume that you will probably be out. All right, I think that's good enough for now. Let me call one more time. Any additional check-ins anywhere, Oscar through Zulu, call now.
3: Net control, KG4, Golf Oscar Zulu, it's Chatham Optical.
0: Okay, I think I've got Kilo Quebec 4, Golf Oscar Zulu, Ed and Chatham, is that correct?
3: Roger, KQ4, Golf Oscar Zulu, good copy.
0: Okay, Ed, well, thanks for joining us here. Okay, at this time, I didn't hear anybody that said they had OXCOM announcements, and normally we would go to a weather briefing, but we don't have Bob with us tonight. So with that, I think I'm just going to go ahead with the training, unless somebody would like to make any announcements. Call now.

Okay, nothing heard. All right, so the training is going to be about HF nets. We had a pretty good exercise today. We did not run a net, and the only time that I've been involved with a net was in Hurricane Helene, and I was running the Tar Heel net, and somebody from the EOC came on the net, and at the end was asking if anybody could set up a net to ask for people to check in from the various counties that they had heard from, and also on the following days we started pulling in field situation reports. So I'll send out emails to folks that I'm familiar with. If you'd like to get a copy of my notes, send me an email. My email address is good on QRZ. So first of all, you probably need to be familiar with running a net, basically by getting on one of the local nets, either on the repeaters or on the HF. Be familiar with the format of receiving ICF 213 messages or sometimes radiograms for NTS traffic. But normally, you can just refer them to the traffic net. Most of the time, it would be an ICF 213 message or just general information that you would be passing. There's a lot of pre-planning that would normally be associated with one of these nets. Luckily, because I run the Tar Heel net over here, I'm familiar with several operators that I can call because I've done it before. I have other people that I can help have helped me. That includes people that are familiar with running the nets, relay stations in various areas, etc. Normally, you have to have a script. Script was given to me when I started the net. And you need to know who you're reporting to. These types of emergency nets aren't started offhand. They're normally started by jurisdiction, like the state EOC or county EOC, etc. And of course, there's several different

log information. Okay, who starts the net? I think I just mentioned you don't independently declare an emergency net. Normally that's declared for you when you are operating it. Normally, there's a number of different kinds of nets. I think we've talked about this before. It can be a directed net where you have complete control. Nobody speaks unless you acknowledge them and allow them to pass their traffic, their information. Alternatively, it could be a non-directed or loosely controlled net where theoretically you would come on and make an announcement and ask for information, and then you would leave and come back maybe in another half an hour. Typically, the way Sky works.

recognize where they pass any traffic, and also that they need to stay in the net until they're excused. Normally, especially if it is an emergency net, emergency traffic has highest priority, and then obviously there's a priority that comes after that, and each message would be handled in that order. I'm not going to go through traffic handling. Normally, we're not doing that. It's a completely separate traffic net. It would be good for you to know the times and the frequency for the various traffic nets. I'm going to skip through some more of the information here. The important thing for net control you do need is assume responsibility. It will not be uncommon when you're running a net for somebody to try and use the frequency, sometimes accidentally. Sometimes they try and ask for information rather than send welfare a request normally handled separately. Thing, and I think we had a little bit of trouble today in our exercise. The key thing on a net is you really want to speak slowly and clearly. Use phonetics whenever possible. You want to pause frequently to allow break-ins for the folks on each end of the, or sometimes several people listening in can copy information and copy it down. Talked earlier about relays. It is not uncommon to sometimes not be able to reach the endpoint that you're trying to get to, so you may need to have a relay. Take whatever traffic you're trying to pass, have them pick it up, and then move it further west, further east, etc. So I think that pretty much covers the key points of the net. At the close of the net, you do want to go through each and every station, make sure that you can excuse them, and then close the net and report back to the served agency, whoever that might be. So that concludes my training. With that, give me a minute. I'm going to get my notes back to check in.

0: Okay, with that, I will ask for any additional check-ins that would like to join the informal, the informal portion of the Wake County OxComNet. Any additional stations, call now. Okay, nothing heard. So with that, I'm going to turn it over first to Paul, to 1PA. The floor is yours.
1: Well, thank you, Doug. This is NC1PA. No, great training, and just because you're used to doing that on one way doesn't mean you're set up for another set up. I can't. Anyway, no, but great training. Appreciate all the points you brought, and not a lot going on here. Been a busy radio day with the exercise, and then caught on a couple of other nets earlier, so... I don't have a lot left to say today, so I'm going to go ahead and turn it back over to you. This is NC1PA, back to NC4WC.
0: Paul, very good. Sorry I didn't get a chance to talk with you, or maybe you were on there and you were using a tactical call sign. But anyway, yeah, it was a good day, very good day. All right, and the master of ceremonies for today is probably completely wiped out. KO4, ZFO, the floor is yours.
2: KO4 ZFO. Well, thank you, Doug, and let me tell you, thank you and Paul and Tim for participating today. We all came together as a team and worked through, what I'm calling kind of a litmus test to be able to find the gaps and the holes of doing this sort of exercise. And I think everybody involved did an outstanding job today. So. Think about the things that went good and went bad, and try to send it to me so I can pull all that together so that the next exercise we can do more. So, but Doug, I definitely appreciate your support and leadership at the OxCom office today, and that team did an outstanding job. So, with that, I'll leave it at that. We'll definitely have some more information. Coming in the near future, about what to expect as we move forward. So, but appreciate you going over HF, nets tonight. That's something, that we can all do, and definitely participate in to help, build not just the communities up, but build our own skills up as we go. So, Doug, thank you for calling the net tonight, and I'm going to send it back to you. So. 73 is everybody listening tonight. We'll talk to you later and have a wonderful and safe Memorial Day weekend. So with that, I'll throw it back to Net Control. This is KO4 ZFO clear.
0: Okay, Rodney. Well, I don't think it could have gone as smooth as it did. The folks, when I got there, right about on the 9:30 time frame, parking lot was totally filled. Luckily, one of the guys running the parking lot let me park in the oversized vehicle parking spot down at the far, far, far corner. So I was able to get in there right on time. Anyway, thanks again, Rodney, and I'll try and get you my stuff. You get some rest, and have a great holiday. All right, next up, Tim, NC4WX. Over. Tim might have said he's going to be out. Let's see. Next up is Ed, KQ4GOZ. This is NC4WX. Okay. I guess Ed checked out, too. All right. Let me call one more time. Are there any additional check-ins or any additional comments? For the Wake County OxComNet, please call Net Control, NC4WX.

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This is NC4WX now securing the Wake County ArcConnet. We would like to thank the Danny Hampton Memorial Radio Club for the use of this repeater. 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Stations may now contact each other without going through net control. 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

0: KJ4WLC, am I getting out?
1: Yeah, OWD, I think it was, 4OWD. This is KA2DEW, the name is Tad, and I'm driving out in the rain on US-1.
0: Roger, KJ4WLC, am I getting out?
1: Yeah, you're getting out.
0: Roger, yeah, I'm on the front porch in coach. Roger.
1: Okay, on coats, yeah. So I'm in the car in the rain driving up northbound on Route 1 in somewhere in the vicinity of Apex.
0: Roger. Yeah, I stepped out looking at the wet roads sitting on the front porch.
1: That's probably a better place to be than where I am.
0: Roger. Did you say you're on the road? It's on the wet roads.
1: Yeah, I'm on a very wet US-1 heading from Apex up to North Raleigh.
0: Roger. Yeah, I was checking to see if my work band was getting out.
1: Yeah, it's working. There's actually not much traffic on the road, but when it's nearby, it's kind of annoying. Now the rain seems to have dropped a lot suddenly. Now I can increase the speed a little bit. Now the speed limit's down to 55 anyway, so never mind. Anyway, name here is Tad, like Tadpole, and I just passed I-40, I'm heading north.
0: Right. Well, I appreciate you. Be careful out there, and I'm going to get out of here and smoke me a cigarette. You take care of me. Appreciate you coming back to me. KJ4WLT, we're clear.
1: KJ4WLT, this is KA2DEW. See you later.
0: Roger, that was Kilo Juliet 4, Whiskey Lima Golf. Take care and be safe.
2: Hey, Tad, N1GMV, how's it going?
1: Howdy, John. Going all right.
2: Not sure how good I'm coming in here. I'm just using the HT in the house here.
1: Yeah, you're working all right. I am heading from, like I said, Apex. I watched the rocket launch, which didn't launch, and I watched the hockey game where we lost. So, not the best evening ever.
2: And now it's raining. We waited so long, it had to wait till nighttime when you were driving.
1: Yeah, and walking out to the car and getting all wet. Well, at least we weren't wandering all the way across the parking lot at Lenovo Center after a horrible game. Yeah. Anyway, what can you do? Hopefully next time they meet in a couple days, it will go much better for the Canes.
2: I haven't been to a game in a long time. I'd love to go. I gotta get in there. The chairs, though, they were small last time I went. I remember. It was a tight fit in there. Not sideways, but like my knee. I think my knee hit. Well, my wife hurt her knee on the chair in front of her.
1: Ah, see, you're in the expensive seats if you can hit your knee on the chair in front of you. If you're in the cheap seats, the chair is down below your feet. It's like you got to be worried about kicking the guy in front of you. Oh, goodness, that's funny. Yeah, anyway, Nancy and I went to the first of the playoff games, the first two of the playoff games a month ago, and now the prices have started to eke up a little bit, but I think we've had all our hockey for the season. We'll have to see what happens next season. It's fun. It's very exciting. You got to have your earplugs, though, otherwise it won't go so well for you. Anyway, the rocket launch would have been good, too. Seeing one of those in person is also fun. Anyway, Dayton. We went to Dayton last weekend, and that was a lot of fun. And now we're just kind of recovering from that and not doing anything expensive or tedious.
2: Let me get on this radio. I'll probably come in a little better. Yeah, oh, that's cool. You know, I wanted to go. I kind of wanted to go, but I didn't really want to go. I didn't really need to go because HRO extended those prices online, and I picked up that TV-75, that Kenwood handheld. $550, man. That's a huge discount. It's $200 off.
1: Yeah, well, so there's lots of reasons to go to a ham fest, including this, the socializing and just getting into conversations with people. And the vendors, of course, they're stuck, so they have to talk to you when you walk up to them. Anyway, I thought it was fun. I had a lot of good conversations and a couple good meals. And I saw a lot of stuff and, you know, schmoozing with the things I can't buy, you know, or wouldn't buy is also kind of fun. Get to visit Yaesu and Elecraft and all the rest, all the little ones. There's a company called Hobby PCB that I drop in on every year, see what they've come up with. They make power amplifiers that take QRP radios up to 100 watts, and it's kind of fun to see all the little microprocessors they get going in there to do automatic things for you and so on. They've got a couple of really nice software-defined transceivers. And it's interesting to see what they do, too. So, I always have fun going to Dayton and walking around the flea market with new hams and introducing them to the interesting things they could get. Almost always buying an antenna tuner. It seems like 3 years in a row I've walked around with someone who walked home with a kilowatt antenna tuner.
2: Yeah, roger that. Yeah. Yeah, I like going to the Hamfest just for the social aspects as well, especially like Benson and Rars. You get to see everybody you haven't seen in a long time. You're like, man, they look so old. They look so old now. I'm not old. Yeah, roger that. So, hey, you know, we had a little bit of band opening. I was messing around with some digital modes. I don't know, I saw like the muff was climbing up. It was open on 6. I said, you know, let me see. I called CQ on CW on voice on 2 meters, nothing. And I'm like, man, I'm just going to go to FTA. That's where everybody's going now. And I get on there, and sure enough, I work Texas. That's pretty cool. First e-skip in quite a while from here.
1: Okay, I heard people talk about some very unusual things happening on 6 meters. I did not play. I need to do some work on antennas to get my 6 meter stuff useful. I have a Moxon that is fixed to the north, and I have, well, I have a 6 meter Omni, but it's not up, so that's useless. Anyway, I'm going to go. I am about 5 minutes from home. And I'm going to go on the local here, talk to my wife for a couple minutes, and then talk to you later. Huntsville's coming up. Now, Huntsville's a few months. What's next? Salisbury? No. Bunch of ham fests in North Carolina to the west of us. Salisbury, Lexington, West Cars, and I guess Shelby and Huntsville in August. All right, later,
2: K-A-2-D-E-W. Yeah, Shelby, I want to go to that one. And no, this was on 2 meters, dude. I worked Texas on 2 meters tonight, e-skip. So that's pretty cool, man. All right, hey, I'll catch you later. M1GMV.

0: 24CAB's awake. What's going on, John? Good to hear you.
1: Yeah, how's it going, Jay? Yeah, just had a came in the garage and couldn't sleep, so came out here to make a little noise. But pretty much gave up on everything, so, you know, one of those things.
0: I heard a rumor going around about you. You was going to sell everything.
1: Yeah, pretty much. It's not a rumor.
0: You know you're not going to do that, John. Come on now.
1: Yeah. All my HF stuff is going. I have a couple of these and just turn them on if I'm in the garage, and that's about it.
0: Well, you've got quite a collection there. When are you planning on letting go of this stuff? Saturday if it's not raining?
1: Saturday was changed till next Saturday already. It's not till the 30th.
0: Kind of thought it would be that way, yeah. Well, man, I hate to hear that. You'll end up finding something. You'll buy another one, man.
1: Nah, I'm really disgusted with it. And, it just added to it. I'm not checking in on any nets no more and stuff like that.
0: I kind of heard the reason, Ryan. I don't blame you there. That, yeah. I don't know if I'm still on my equipment or not, but, I heard the reason why. The club thing, yeah, I would have been pissed too.
1: Yeah, well, that's one of the things. It's just a combination of things. I'm getting, I get on HS and I'm all here is CQ POTA and digital trash and stuff like that. I don't even want to hear it anymore, and they're all arguing with each other. And clubs, I'm not going to be in any of them anymore. I'm quitting every one of them. It was like the final straw that did that.
0: Yeah, I can understand that. I got a mail truck about to run me off the road here. I don't know why he's going to get over in my lane, because this lane's going to run out. But I don't, man. I hate to see you sell everything, you know, but I know where you're coming from.
1: And we just doubled a little bit. Yeah, I think it's a disgrace what this club did to somebody and just didn't even say anything. But they'll still put up notices on everybody else that has an ingrown toenail.
0: Happen like that, but I can see where it bites you there, man. But you're going to keep a couple of 2-meter radios, there's some 2-meter 440 stuff.
1: Yeah, I'm on a local machine up here with a couple of guys. You know which one I'm on, right?
0: I've heard you over there before. I don't know if I've got it back in my radio since I got it back from there or not. But yeah, I know which one you're talking about.
1: Yeah, I'm on usually with them. Just two or three people that I talk to, and even that, that's been really slowing up too.
0: Well, I know what you mean there. I don't have time for it anymore myself. You know, I'd like to. I really would. I kind of liked it better when I wasn't working. You know, I did have some time to sit around on the radio and play with it, but now that I'm doing this, I really don't have time anymore. By the time I get off work, go home, go to sleep, and get a good night's rest and get up in the morning, it's time for me to get back to work again. I don't know how much longer I'm going to be doing this, though. But, 14, 15 hours a day out of the day, it's just too much. I don't need to be busy all that time.
1: Yeah, I know what you mean. But, you know, even picture this. I went through four surgeries and whatever, and, you know, nobody ever mentioned it on anything. I didn't really care about that, but then I thought about it afterwards, after the thing with BLU. I said, they couldn't care less.

0: Yeah, it's kind of like having a job there then, you know. You ain't the one brown nosing, you're the one picking up the wrong end of the stick.
1: Yeah, that's what I mean. And I've been around a lot longer than most of them. I've been members of all the local clubs. And, you know, it's just one of those things. You know, found out what I really think of them after this, you know.
0: I know what you mean. John, I'm getting ready to pull in the driveway here, man. I'm glad to get to talk to you there for a few minutes. And it's good hearing you. I just started the truck up when I heard you come in there. I was getting ready to give you a shout because I usually holler at you. It's usually about 2:00 in the morning. I've been just seeing if you were awake out there.
1: A lot of times, I don't turn it on in the shack at night. Only if I go out to the garage. And, it's usually around 2 or so. Then I go in there and watch a little TV until I get drowsy again, then I go back to sleep, so. You know, gotta sleep sometimes. Anyway, take care. We'll talk to you later. And yeah, I'm gonna be at, OZ whenever it happens, so. We'll see you there if you're there. WB4UFO, night-night.
0: All right, John. I'll see you there, bud. And have a good one. JQ4CAB. We'll be out of here.

0: 4 OI.
1: Good morning, John. KR4 BGL.
0: Morning, Lawrence. This is your big day. Last day, last half a day of testing, and you're out of there, aren't you?
1: Yes, sir. Hardest exam, and then I'm gone.
0: And what subject might that be today?
1: That would be English.

0: That was one I didn't excel in a whole lot. My wife is a big English / grammar person.
1: I understand.

0: You're just good at slang, John, right? N1UJ. Good morning, fellas.
1: Morning, Ted. I can read something and know that something don't look right or don't sound right, but don't ask me to write a book.
2: Good morning, Ted.
0: Yeah, my son's really good at that. He was good at that in school. He could sit down and write a 30-page essay, you know, and not even think twice about it. I could never do that.

out and probably won't have too many more days like this until the fall. Well, we're supposed to have rain the next few days, which will keep it down a little bit, so I think I ended up in 24 hours, 0.32, 0.34, something like that when I checked it this morning.

0: we got a little bit of rain over here in the apex area now. The roads are still a little wet.
1: Well, I know the farmers are happy to get a little bit of rain, so them crops that they planted, probably just about the right amount to get started, to be honest.

If it was just me, I would definitely travel at night. I would get me an afternoon nap, and I would get on the road in the evening, and I would drive through the night. That was perfect.

usually Steve's on early on Fridays too. I wonder if he took the day off. I know he took part of the day off yesterday.

0: Well, traffic's definitely lighter, so that's a good thing.
1: You know, the interesting thing is when I was looking at the weather, the coastal weather is better than it is here. So it's good for them, for all the people going to the beach. They got less of a chance of rain.
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1: Good morning, Ryan.
3: Good morning, Ryan.
0: Good morning, Ryan. And one you guys.
2: How's everyone this fine rainy Friday morning?
1: I don't have any rain over here at the moment. I guess you do.
2: Just a light sprinkle, but it's trying.

0: KD7AAG in Sanford. It's 64 degrees out and overcast. And we had 3.1 inches of rain last night. KD7AAG.
1: Did you say you got 3 inches of rain? Holy smokes. Man, that's nice.
0: According to the weather here on TV. They said Stanford got the most amount of rain of any place in the area down here. 3.1 inches last night. And it was hitting the windows last night. I was sitting here getting ready to turn everything off. So I know it was coming down good.
2: Morning, Mark. We got rain last night, but I don't think it was 3 inches. I haven't looked at the weather station to see.
0: I don't know. It's going to the executive airport, wherever that's at, in Sanford. I think that's the north side of Sanford up here. Anyway, they said they received 3.1 inches overnight.
1: To go to Weather Underground and go to the Wonder Map and check on some weather stations that are near you and just to see what they got.
0: Oh, I'll see. I can do that. Weather Underground.
1: All right, 87AG. Yeah, I think if you go to the website, then I think it's on the upper right hand side. It says Wonder Map. WUND, and I think you can zoom in on the map and try to find something nearby you.
2: Weather station says we got 0.37 in Bevan last night.
1: Yeah, I said earlier I think we got 0.32 or 0.34, something like that. KB4OI.
2: We need it. We'll take whatever it wants to send this way in 7RYN.
1: I just passed a farm, and apparently they have laid out all their irrigation pipe to pull from the pond over here with the tractor. I guess they'll run the PTO and pump it out.
3: Friday morning, guys. KL4HQE. 66 degrees down here in Lenoir County this morning. And fairly clear. No fog.
4: Good morning, Mark. 64 degrees off of 540. Beautiful and clear.
3: Good morning, Mr. Lawrence. I reckon today will be your last day on the air here, won't it?
4: I'm sorry.
3: Lawrence, I said today will be your last day on the air here, won't it? You moving this weekend?
4: Yes, but I'll be back on Friday, and then I'll be gone again. So next weekend is my official leaving. So I'll be back on Friday for a short time, and then I'll be gone.
3: Yeah, Sam, if I don't get a chance to talk with you again, man, take care of yourself. It was mighty nice meeting you, and enjoy chit-chatting with you. KL4HQE.
4: Same here, Mark. Same here.
0: KD7AG. Yeah, Weather Underground. I went to try to get to that, and it's wants to take me to a site where it wants my card and everything else and install stuff. I'm not messing with that this morning. But I did say Lillington was the closest to me, which is not true either, but it says Lillington is just over a third of an inch.
1: All right, that's interesting. It wants you to play games. Usually you can just click on a a little weather underground wonder map thing, and it'll take you to like a similar to a Google map, but you can see all the weather stations in there. So, all right, well, that's disappointing. Wonderful internet.
0: Yeah, but that might be closer. That might be closer to it. They're 3.3 something there in Lillington, but I hack Lillington. It's like 40 minutes from me, so I don't know about that.
5: Yeah, they're probably wanting you to sign up just to see anything anymore. Good morning, Mark and Mark. N1 East Jack.

0: Well, since it's going to be a little wet this weekend, maybe I'll be able to get into the shack, play a little radio. I haven't checked if any contests were on. I don't know if anyone knows.
1: I'm hoping with this rain, it is going to soften up some dirt out there beside my current shed. I got the utility building ordered, so I need to work on leveling that out and getting it prepped, ready for the new one.
0: John, is that just like a shed? If so, let me know where you're getting it from. Might be looking at a new shed at some point.
1: Yeah, it's I'll put a picture in the chat and you can see it. It's not the same color, but it's the same design.

0: I did find a site was registered with the U.S. Weather Service measurements for rainfall, Jordan Lake at Dam, Moncure, okay, that's close to me. 0.92 inches of rain in the past 12 hours.
1: Well, that's still pretty good. Almost an inch of rain. I would take it. KC4EOG, good morning. Well, there's the man that answered how much rain he got at his house. Morning, Chris. KB4OI.
2: Good morning, Chris.
3: Morning, Chris.

0: good morning all. I can't answer yet, but I'll tell you in a minute. But it rained a good bit of the night. It was a good soaking rain. Yeah, we didn't get much. 0.34 over here in 24 hours. Anyway, by the way, missed you yesterday morning, but good to talk to you on your way through the area the other evening.
1: Yes, sir. Good QSO. It's good to talk on your local repeater there. I got 1.05, by the way. Yeah, I wasn't feeling, I was tired yesterday morning, but I don't know if I ate something bad on the way home or whatever. I was kind of feeling a little bit bad yesterday morning, so I got up, but I was late getting up, about to get out at about 8:30. And that was a rough ride home from Ocean City. I was glad to get home.
2: That's just mainly due to construction, Chris, or just a lot more people, or both?
1: And there was an accident on the bridge tunnel over the Chesapeake, and then there's just way, way more

0: I guess the gas prices aren't deterring a lot of people.
1: Well, they're not going down anytime soon, so what you gonna do, right? Some people already had stuff probably already booked, you know, so it's like, you know, you're not gonna give up that money.

0: Yeah, you know, I think generally people are taking the shorter trips. Probably gas price doesn't affect that as much, but I told John it was just a steady chain of cars from Ocean City all the way to Suffolk, Virginia, 140 miles, and it was not broken the whole way. It was pretty crazy.
1: Well, fellas, I guess a pretty early start this morning, just about in the parking lot. It's great to hear everyone this morning. And Lawrence, good luck in your exam today, and good luck on your move, and I wish you well. And we'll talk to you at some point, I'm sure. 7-3, everyone. N1UJ.
2: Have an amazing day, Ted. I wish you a wonderful day as well, man.
0: See if you can get your dent. Have a good weekend. KC4UJ.
3: Ted. Have a good day. Have a good weekend.
4: Yep. Have a good weekend, Ted. And I'm pulling in the parking lot as well. So, y'all have a great day. Get to go in here and have some fun with some rescue stuff this morning and hopefully get out of here early. But anyway, y'all have a great day. 73 KB4OI.
2: Have an amazing weekend, John.
3: Have a good day, John.
4: If you're around this weekend, I will probably reach out to you, Ryan, if I get some time in the shack to mess with that FL Digi stuff.
3: All right, sounds good. I should be around. I'm on call for work, so we'll see how that goes.
0: See you, John. Have a good weekend.

0: the next trip to, Chris? Are you headed out west at all this year? And I gotta sit down and do the math on that, see if it's financially worth it or not. I don't know if I want to throw away that much money on gas and hotel.
1: Yeah, the price of fuel and everything definitely costs more to make a long journey.
0: Yeah, I really enjoy going, but man, at $4.50, it's like $1,800 worth of gas. And that's just like taking $1,800 and almost throwing it away.
1: Yeah, I know what you mean. I'm leaving a week from today. But I decided with the price of fuel for the better fuel economy, etc., I'm going to leave the camp trailer home and just drive the truck.
0: Yeah, I'll probably end up going somewhere. We'll see. We'll see. Because I got 2 weeks off. So anyway, but yeah, I'm going to challenge you guys. Lawrence, you're excused if you're packing up to move. But everybody else, get your 10 contacts and 10 meters this weekend. Man, start to open up for summer and it's going to be a rainy weekend. It's time to play radio.
2: Don't worry. Even though I'm moving, I'm still going to be doing radio. Starting Monday, I'm going to be studying for my general, and as soon as I get my general license, I will let you all from one of my buddies, Jim or Brian. And I'm going to try and get in contact with one of the people who owns an Echolink repeater up there, if they do, and see if I can get it hooked up to the system over here. And then I can still talk with you guys, even if I'm 4 hours away.
0: What's the closest repeater to you?
2: I'm not entirely sure. I know that there's on the there's one repeater that's like close near Asheville, I think, that's on this system. But the guy that does the Echolink on there, he never responded to me about his Echolink system. So, but I'll see if the Jackson County Club has any Echolink repeaters nearby. And I'll also check any other clubs close by and see if I can get in touch with one of them. And, yeah, so I'll see if I can get in touch with one of them maybe this weekend. We'll see.
3: Yeah, okay. Do that, yeah, because I can get into two repeaters in Asheville from here in Sanford. And 255, I think, is one of them. And heck, I forgot about the other one. Anyway, but yeah, so there are two I know I can get into here from Sanford. And can you get into the 440 network?
2: Yeah, either way, I'll still be able to talk with you guys. And the good news is during the 4th of July, I'm actually going to be down at Brunswick, and this year hopefully do two things from them. I'm going to help out in the 4th of July Southport 4th of July parade, which was fun to do last year. And secondly, I am going to be doing field day with the Brunswick Shores Amateur Radio Society. So you guys will have to be listening out for me for their club name on there, if I don't already have my general license by then.
3: Yeah, okay, Lawrence. Well, we'll see you around then. And yeah, if not, I'm sure we'll be talking to you on 440 or 75 and 80. All right, catch you later. I'm going to get out of here. Sorry, I didn't mean to hog the channel here this morning. KD7AG.
2: Have a great weekend, Mark. We will catch you later.
0: See you, Mark. Have a good weekend. 73KC4 EOG.
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4: 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And good morning, everybody. NW3.
1: Good morning, Dave.

0: we didn't get any of that rain last night. I'm a little disappointed in that. I think if I'd have been half a mile west, it had probably gotten wet, but we got nothing out of it last night.
1: Man, I hate to hear that. It's, we got an inch of good soaking rain here, but I think it's coming. You're going to get it before the weekend's over.
0: So, that's also another excuse why I can't go out and mow the grass.
1: Yes, and I challenged everybody else to make 10 contacts on 10 meters this weekend. It was open yesterday for summer e-skip, so that's not too big of a hill to climb. So I'm challenging everybody to that, especially if it's raining outside. You can't do anything else.
0: I'll have to look at it and see how you... So I got the washing machine project. Is it in work? But I'm not sure if I'm going to get the part I need done. I'm not sure when it's going to get here, so I'm kind of in a hole waiting for FedEx.
1: So I was at my condo that I owned yesterday, the rental condo, and FedEx had left a package on the porch, and it wasn't for me. And I looked at the address, and it was supposed to be on like the whole other side of town. So I put it in my truck, drove 15 minutes, and dropped it on the people's porch for them. I know I would have wanted my package, but it's pretty poor service.
2: Sounds like it. Hey, KC4EOG, are you still on here?
1: Yep, I'm still here.
2: Okie dokie, perfect. Just wanted to make sure. Because my dad recently, a couple of days ago, sent me a video that's basically explaining about how to set up the tower antenna he gave me. And all I wanted to let you know is that when it's all set up and everything, I'm going to send you some pictures of it. And let you know if it's working well or not. One last thing, just wanted to say thanks again for giving that down to me. I am going to make sure to put some good use to it.
1: Yes, sir. Yes, sir. Glad to do it, man. And definitely would like some photos. Now, in that current configuration, that antenna is 300 watts max. Just be aware of that. You can get a balance for it. There's a 2K balance on eBay, but the one that's on there is 300 watts, which I never ran more than 300 watts, so it worked for me.
2: Yeah, don't worry. I only usually run at maximum 100 watts. I'm not into the over high power people. But yeah, so I'm gonna hopefully get that set up later once we move it, and hopefully get it running, and maybe make some contact with you guys on HF. But once I get my journal and everything, I will let you all know. Well, but I am here, fellas. Thanks again for a wonderful Friday chat today. It was a lot of fun, and I will hopefully hear you guys on the air soon enough. Catch you all later and have a great weekend. 73 from KR4BGL.
0: 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NW3U.
1: Yep, always enjoy your youthful opinions and comments on here, Lawrence. It's good to hear you. Have a great weekend. 73 KC4U.
3: Have a good day, Lawrence. Good luck on your tests. Hope the move goes well, and we'll catch you down the log. N7RYN.
4: Yep, have a good one, Lawrence. KB4OI. Yes, I'm in the office with an HT.
5: Closer at work to the tower than I am from home, so it works good.
0: You're sounding good. You're full quieting in the repeater. No problems at all.
1: North Carolina has a lot of open land here in the Virginia border, and I've got to see some of that coming across 561. I'm always amazed at how much open space there is there. And as you get west, it's really nice rolling terrain.

0: And the rain has really greened up everything around Pinehurst here this morning. We've got all the flags out. It's really nice.
1: The only time I've ever gone down to the beach is if someone else went down to a niece's wedding, and of course her brother has a place on the beach. Outside of that, I really have no interest in going to the beach. It'd be the mountains and the trees.

0: pulling into the parking lot here at work. Hope everybody has a great weekend. Stay inside, stay dry, and hopefully get to play some radio. We'll talk to you all next week. 73N7RYN.
1: All right, Ryan, you have a good Friday, and I'll catch you sometime next week. NW3 73. Have a good weekend.
2: Have a good one, Ryan. Have a good weekend. KB4OF.

0: I'm a big NASCAR follower necessarily, but I see Kyle Busch died. Again, I don't follow very much, but I know who he is, and that's pretty sad.
1: Yeah, he was a great driver, man. That was a bummer to hear that news yesterday. I don't watch, you know, every weekend, but I do watch from time to time, and I have for a long time. And he, you know, when he was younger, he was trouble, but he grew out of it and grew up. You know, very sad to see that happen.
2: Yeah, he was sick a couple weeks ago. Even during the race, and asked for a doctor to be there. So I wonder if it was something that was lingering. But I'm sure we'll hear something a little bit later to maybe, not exactly, but some kind of answer of what he really had.
0: Yeah, it looks like, I was reading that article, and it said, you know, that last race he was on, he'd requested to his pit crew getting some medical help for when he finished the race, and took him to the hospital. He was in serious condition, so yeah, something went on there. Be interesting. Being an EMT for a long time and stuff, of course, I'm always interested in

0: Guys, I'm at the restaurant. Hope y'all have a great weekend. 73 from the Sandhills. Gas is 425 here. Catch y'all later. KC4 EOG.
1: 73 guys. Have a good breakfast. We'll talk to you next weekend. W3.

0: Dave. I'm going to sit here and listen. I'm at the office trying to get my reports and stuff done, but I got the radio on, sitting here listening, so maybe somebody else will jump in. I'll chime in. But if not, man, you have a great day and a great weekend. KV4OI.
1: I appreciate it. Yeah, no problem. Won't be too long here before I hit over 40 meters, but yep, you have a good weekend also. Catch you next week. NW3.

0: 4DJW, mobile. Is that, I got DJW, is it N4? Negative Kilo 4, Delta, Juliet Whiskey, name is Dave, over.
1: What's up, Dave? Name's Mike. Yeah, you came on a little quick and it cut off the prefix. What you doing today?
0: Actually, I'm headed into Roxboro. Got to run by Tractor Supply, a few things, and then head back home.
1: Well, it's a lovely day for a drive, or just about anything outside, as long as you can avoid the raindrops. I stepped out and I'm like, okay, this is nice weather. I can deal with this. I'm tired of the dry and I'm tired of the heat.
0: It's like 57 degrees where I'm at, and you're right. We badly needed the rain.

0: going on. I had to navigate traffic there. I am massively late. I had a meeting this morning at 8:30, and my watch beeping to remind me that you got a meeting is what woke me up. I was like, fortunately, it was with a vendor. It was just a quick status update thing, so it wasn't like it was a meeting with the boss or anything.
1: It's a good thing. Yeah, I'm retired now for about 15 years and loving every minute of it. I don't have to worry about meetings anymore. Not meetings that I don't want to go to.
0: Well, I've hit that window where every day is a choice, and so I'm kind of on the retirement light. If I don't feel like doing it, I can say no. What are you going to do? Yeah, but I'm happy that I can still be supporting your lifestyle by showing up and paying my taxes.
1: Yeah, well, I have a retirement, so, that's a good thing. A lot of people can't stand retirement. They need to have somebody else tell them what to do. I can find enough. I got enough hobbies. This radio is one of them that I can stay busy without having to go into a job site.
0: So were you previously with the state?
1: I retired with the federal government. I was an aircraft electrician, and then I got into electronics engineering. So I retired with the government down there at Cherry Point, North Carolina.
0: All right. I was going to say, I work for Wake County Schools, and so if you're a state employee, a previous state employee, state retiree, I guess is the term, I'm still paying into the system for you.
1: I got you. The government switched over from the government retirement to, they call it FERS, but you're basically putting more money into Social Security is basically what it is. But I retired under the old system because I joined before they switched over. So, but I don't know. I guess it's about the same, except the newer people coming in have to work longer. They can't retire at 55.
0: All right, I'm at the McDonald's drive-thru. Give me a minute, I'll be right back. Katie 4OKR.
1: Coming in at Roxborough anyway, so I'll go ahead and sign. Have a good day and drive safe out there. K4DJW.

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0: Catch the whole call sign. Name here is Dave. In Roxborough.
1: Yeah, Dave. Name here is Matt, and I am on 264 headed to Rocky Mount to go see an 80-year-old relic.
0: That sounds like a fun trip. I don't think the traffic's too bad today, so you should have a fairly nice trip.
1: I'm about 15 miles out from Rocky Mount. There's a, over Rocky Mount Airport, they've got static plane displays, and one of which is a B-29 bomber, only two flying examples in the

0: right now.
1: Wow, that's interesting. My dad was a navigator on a B-24 during World War II, and I always wanted to go see one. I've never seen one in real life.
0: Think about maybe 10 years ago, they had a B-17 over Sanford Airport and a few others, but at least for Rocky Mountain one, they've got that one, a T-6 Texan trainer, a World War II Korean War era trainer, and a biplane steerman.
1: A friend of mine had an old steerman, a tail dragger, and I went up with it. I went up flying with him one time, and it was a lot of fun. I think it was a Stinson. It was a 1949 Stinson he had, and that was a fun airplane.
0: I don't know how I found out about it, about this little air show thing, because the planes have been out there since, I want to say, Wednesday, and they're going until Monday, maybe? I'm not sure. But, you know, you could pay to go for a ride in some of the G's. But I was looking at the cost of them. Not that I knew they were going to be expensive, but just for a seat in a B-29, I'm looking at minimum of $1,300 up to $2,000 for a 30-minute flight. I'm like, that was, $1,300 was more than my wife's cruise ticket, and we were gone for 5 days, 4 nights. So, yeah. But it'll be nice to see history, and my grandfather, he was out in the Pacific with the Army, with the Seabees. So, it'll be nice to see some history.
1: I didn't hear of any air show. It's in Rocky Mountain. I assume it's at an airport there.
0: Rocky Mount Wilson Airport. Like I said, it's going on all weekend if you're interested. And just do a search for Rocky Mount Airport Air Show, and it should, I think maybe a few pages down, it should come up.
1: I'll have to check that out when I get home.
0: Tomorrow and Sunday, they're going to be doing some flights, so you won't be able to really look around until they actually finish doing their flying schedule, which is in the morning. But at least today, there's not supposed to be any flying displays, so okay, you know what? Early, decent day. The weekend would be hectic, so why not? It's only an hour drive from my place.
1: Yeah, that's right. Actually, it's a bad weekend for it with all the rain we're supposed to get, but maybe they'll have some clear days we can get up there and fly.
0: Well, right now it's overcast and cloud reading 64, so at least get out here before the rain hits and get home. Working on a book. I'm writing a book right now, so get this weekend and work on that, look at publishing options, and kind of go from there.
1: You go. So you got your work cut out for you. Listen, I'm almost home. Very nice talking to you, and drive safe out there. K4DJW.
0: 73, and like I said, yeah, go home, check out the website. I'm not sure what it's actually called, but the Rocky Mount Wilson Airport Air Show, and you'll see it. And we're about 12 miles out from it, so on the road a little bit longer. And for my dubs.

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1: Good morning. KK4WLT.
0: How you doing, KK4WLT? This is Thomas out of Graham. How are you doing this morning?
1: Doing all right. This is Kilo Juliet 4, Whiskey Lima Golf

0: that for me one more time, make sure I got it right.
1: Roger. Kilo Juliet 4, Whiskey Lima Golf.
0: Hey, Kilo Juliet 4, Whiskey Lima Golf. Yeah, good morning. And this is KR4KXC.
1: Roger. Did you say you're from Graham?
0: Yeah, that's big, Roger. Yeah, I'm sitting here at the house in about a block off Main Street in Graham. Go ahead.
1: Roger. I'm from Coach. Sitting on the front porch.
0: That's a good morning for that. Give me your location one more time. I need to catch that.
1: That's Coach, North Carolina.
0: Did you say Coast, North Carolina?
1: No, sir. Coach, like you wear a coat.
0: Roger, got you now. Not familiar with where that is. That's a new one on me. I'm originally from South Carolina, but I've never heard of Coach, North Carolina.
1: Roger, it's about 30 miles south of Raleigh.
0: Righty. You just educated me. So, what's your name?
1: My name is Bill. I'm with the Southwick Amateur Radio Club in George, Johnson Amateur Radio Club.
0: Alrighty, well, it's good talking to you, Bill. I'm sure you're enjoying the, I guess the temperature over there is probably about the same here, about 60 degrees.
1: Yes, sir. I'm sure enjoying it. We had some rain last night, and it's real nice here right now.
0: Roger that. Yeah, well, I think we're getting a little bit of light sprinkle here, but and maybe about 4 or 5 mile an hour wind. But yeah, that 60 degrees probably feels pretty good right about now.
1: Roger. Well, I just threw my call out there and wanted to say hello to somebody and. Nice to meet you, and I'm going to go in the house now, and I'll probably see you sometime on down the line. KJ4WLG and Coach, and we'll talk to you soon. KJ4WLG, clear.
0: Ready, KJ4, Whiskey Lima Golf. You have a good rest of the day. 73's to you. Nice to meet you. Going to be KR4, KXC, Thomas Hyde of Graham, going to be clear.

0: KJ4WLT, you got a copy? AJ4YA, good morning, Bill. It's good to hear you.
1: How you doing? I didn't know if you could hear me.
0: I'm doing well. I'm running behind today, and I don't really care. Right now, I'm headed to the dumps, and then I'm going to go get a walk in, and then I'm going to go bring some food home to my bride. How are you doing?
1: I'm doing good. I hadn't talked to you in a long time.
0: I know it. I haven't heard you on the radio in a good while. I hope that's because you got other stuff that you enjoy doing, and

0: that's about it. I hope it's not. You actually sound better than you have before, so I'm hoping things are going your way.
1: We're doing all right. In and out of the hospital and going to the doctor a whole bunch.
0: Well, that's our lot in life as we get older. I can't even count the number of doctors I have, and they want to see me every 6 months and sometimes every 3 months. It's just, I got to go to one, and then I got to go to the other. I have a calendar that I keep just so I can keep my doctor's appointments straight. But I have not had to go in the hospital in about 2 years.
1: I know what you mean, but I'm in there, and we're blessed.
0: I think the last time I talked to you, you were living in Anger, correct?
1: We're in Coach.
0: Okay, I knew it was over in that neck of the woods. Are you enjoying being over there now?
1: Oh, yes. It's nice and peaceful.
0: Over here in this Lake County, in the eastern part of Lake County, it is really, I want to say growing, but that implies something good, and I guess the closest thing I could say is that they're trying to pave the eastern part of Lake County with both asphalt and concrete. So pretty soon, any rain that falls over here is going to end up in Johnson County. But I don't think they've got enough paved quite yet. About the only thing that I see that's not paved is the medians in the highway.
1: Well, it's mostly farming around here.
0: They are. I don't think they're actually foreigners. I think they come from another part of the country. But during the COVID epidemic or whatever that thing was, there were people that most of the license plates you saw were from New Jersey and Maryland and New York. I think half of the state of New York and New Jersey moved to Lake County.
1: Yeah, it's mostly tobacco, corn, and soybeans.
0: We used to grow soybeans and tobacco over here, but now the only thing we're growing is condominiums. The amount of arable land has drastically decreased, and the way things are going, I'm guessing in a few years there will not be hardly, the only arable land will be gardens that people tend in their backyard.
1: Yeah, I miss having a garden in the backyard.
0: Bill, I'm getting ready to pull into the dump, so I'm going to have to back out of here. It was good hearing you. Are you going to start using this repeater?
1: Well, I mostly monitor this channel, but I haven't been able to hit the repeater. I'm surprised I hit the repeater with this propane.
2: Thank you.
0: well, you've got a fairly good signal into the repeater this morning. You've got a little static, but not a whole lot, and I'm able to get nearly everything you're saying. So I hope you will come back up on the repeater. If I put my call out, I hope you will answer it, because I do enjoy talking with you, and I am going to get out now, and I'm dumping not only household garbage today, but I'm going to try to dump this load of stuff from my workshop I've accumulated. So take care, Bill. I'll talk to you later. I hope you fare well. This is AJ4YA, and I'll be clear on your final.
1: All right, good to talk to you. Hope you have good health. AJ4WLC.

KD7AHE, standing by for net. Donald, you out here?

KD7HE, where are you at there, Donald? You laying out there again, that rub down again?

Donald, you gonna call that? Not here. I'll call it until he gets back or wherever he's at there. CQ, CQ, CQ, welcome to the Noontime Net. My name's Mark, call sign Kilo Delta 7 Alpha Alpha Golf, located over here in Sanford, North Carolina, just about 50 miles west of Raleigh. And welcome to the Noontime Net, otherwise known as the old Geezer and Geezerette Net back in the olden days. 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At approximately 1,400 feet elevation, it covers a big footprint from the Smoky Mountains out to the Atlantic Ocean. And I am located here in Sanford, North Carolina, at an elevation of 358 feet, in case anybody wants to know that. anyway, and that's where I'm at today, and we're going to be calling the Noontime Net until Donald gets back, wakes up, or gets done with his back rub there, whatever he's doing. You know, those rich people are there. Anyway, he has some announcements here. Any emergency announcements out there at all? Well, that's good not to hear. Okay, any announcements of any kind? Alrighty, I got a few announcements here. The AB40Z Hamfest has been changed once again due to the possibility of adverse weather conditions here tomorrow. So it has been changed to the 30th. It has been changed, last I heard, now it's been changed to May 30th at the Ridge Road Baptist Church, 2011 Ridge Road, Raleigh, North Carolina, 27607. And that's free admission of that. Everything's free, free, free. If you want to sell something there, just bring your tailgate. Or you can bring the rest of the truck there, too, or car. Bring the tailgate. Go tailgating, or just bring a card table or something like that. Couple chairs and set everything out there you want to sell, and they'll probably be gone by the end of the day, unless you can put some ridiculous price on there. But anyway, it will probably be gone by the end of the day. If you're looking for some great deals, bring that pocket full of money, man, because you're going to need it. You're going to need it, because there's going to be a lot of great deals here at this Hamfest too. I just have that feeling. Just have that feeling. KB4Z Hamfest. AB4Z Hamfest. Saturday, May 30th, Ridge Road Baptist Church. And we'll see how all this weather holds out here. We've been getting a lot of rain lately, which is great because we need it. And hopefully we'll still get some rain too. But hopefully we can get the Hamfest going in between there. I want to drop here a minute. Okay, also coming up this summer here is the 53rd Annual Cary Hamfest, July 18th, 2026, at the Cary Ritter Park, 301 West Lockmere Drive, Cary, North Carolina, 27511. And this is the ARRL Hamfest, and talk-in frequency is the great 146.880 repeater. And it starts at 8 a.m., you guys, 8 a.m. to 1 p.m. there in the park. It's not far away. It's kind of in between everything there. The Cary Ritter Park, July 18th. And it starts at 8 a.m. Unless you're setting up to sell, it starts at 6 a.m. Get your stuff out there at 6 o'clock and start setting up. Tailgate is $5 if you want just tailgate. Tables underneath the shelter, which is the way to go this time of year, is only $10. So, I mean, that's if there's enough shelters. $10 for a table and a shelter. And once again, set up time at 6 a.m. Gates open to the park at 8 a.m. That's the 53rd Annual Cary Hamfest, July 18, 2026, at the Cary Ritter Park, 301 West Lockmere Drive, Cary, North Carolina, 27511, 146.880 is the talk-in repeater.
Okay, got that out of the way. Now, the Cape Fear Amateur Radio Society is having their Ham Fest August 8th. That's Saturday, August 8th, 8 a.m. to 12 noon, at the Cumberland County Shriners Club, 7040 Ramsey Street. That's Highway 401 North. And it's free admission on that, too. That's a 146.910 talk-in repeater. And that is going to be Saturday, August 8th, the Seafires Ham Fest there. Free admission. And if you want to reserve a table, call 910-624-1394. 910-624-1394. And talk to David there, KI4W. Are you going to drop here again? Okay, we also have the Firecracker Ham Fest coming up July 11th. July 11th is the Firecracker Ham Fest. That's going to be at the Salisbury Civic Center, Salisbury, North Carolina. 315 Martin Luther King Avenue, Salisbury 28144. And that's the Firecracker Ham Fest, begins at 8 a.m. July 11th at the Salisbury Civic Center. All right, here's a big one of them all. Hold on, just a minute. All right, here's the big one of them all coming up. November 7th, Saturday, new day, new time, new place. Man, it's going to be awesome. Jarsfest, Saturday, November 7th, at an event center there called The Farm at 95. The Farm at 95, the address to that is actually 215 Batten Road, south of Selma, North Carolina. 215 Batten Road, Selma, North Carolina, 27576. But it's The Farm at 95. You can't miss it because it's right next to Interstate 95. And doors open at 8 a.m. It's, like I said, it's a bigger place. There's going to be more tables, more everything, more. It's going to be just great. Make sure you put that in your calendar now, November 7th, Jarsfest. Advance tickets are $10 online, or $12 at the door. Raffle tickets are $5. Make sure you buy a pile of raffle tickets. This first prize, you guys, is the new Yaesu FTDX10. Man, oh gosh, go look at that radio online. Tell me that wouldn't be worth $5. Second prize, the Yaesu FT150R. Third prize is the Yaesu FT65R. There also will be hourly door prizes, volunteer drawings. There's going to be testing done there. It's just all kinds of stuff going on. Don't forget the Jarry's Burgers. Nice and juicy, dripping nice and juicy with the grease and the cheese coming down the sides. And, oh, my gosh. Make sure you get an order of fries to go with that. And then go back and spend the rest of your money on some ham gear. All right, that's Jarry's Fest, Saturday, November 7th. That's it. Anybody got any other announcements out there? Hey, Donald, have you come out along there yet? K4OEY, are you out there yet? Come on, Donald, let's call you net. Where are you at?

0: Arne's getting his rub down.
1: Rub down? Arne might be getting a rub up, too. Oh, my gosh. That didn't sound too good. All right. No contact is came for you, Wyatt, so we're just going to go ahead and call it here. And let's see if we got anybody out there that wants to check in. I know there's one person out there I recognize. Anybody out there want to check on into the Noontime Net, just come on in with your call sign and your name.

0: 4 in OW, Matt over there in Raleigh. What's going on there, Matt?
1: Well, what has not been going on here? Well, daughter and I are coming. We went to go see an 80-year-old relic today, and no, it wasn't any of the hams. B-29 bomber was over at Rocky Mountain Airport, along with a AT-6 Texan trainer. They have some they had static displays out there at Rocky Mountain Airport, so we went to go check that out. Let's see. For those who don't know, I've been out of work for a little bit. I had a meeting yesterday, and they have extended my leave until further notice. Not disciplinary reasons, just medical reasons, so I'm not sure when I'll be going back to work. And so in the meantime, I am working on a book, kind of detailing my experiences as far as why I've been out of work and adding more stuff to it. And it's going to be part memoir, part advice, part, yeah, a lot of different things, but I'm working on getting writing a book, my first ever book I've written. So I got the time and work on, once I finish that up, do a limited edition publishing and online and audio book. So that's going to be my next project. Other than that, not too much going on. I'm here over on 87, or whatever it wants to be called, headed back towards the heavens and far out my dub.
0: Okay, well, Matt, that sounds like you're staying busy. That's for dang sure. Man, that's... Sounds like an interesting time there, writing your book. Make sure you don't leave out that chapter on ham radio now.
1: Well, now that you mention it, I do actually mention the radio in the book as far as, because I used to teach radio etiquette to new officers, and they actually include my presentation in post orders. But because of anonymity's sake, and sake of, you know, being, not naming my organization, agency I work for, I'm writing it under a pen name, and I don't even identify the state in which I live in, nor do I give my call sign. So that way they can't track me down of where I live, where I work, because part of the reason why I'm out of work, or on leave, is because of the office and stress. But, yeah, so I do mention radios in there, especially talking on HM, MRW, and for MRW.
0: Oh, yeah, I got it. And let me, your call sign again, is it N4NOW, is that right? November, Ocean?
1: November 4, MRW.
0: Okay, N4NRW. All right, Matt, well, hey, good hearing all that info. Well, you have to keep us up to date there on the book. And, if you can, that is, maybe when everything's all cool and laid out and done with, let us know how everything's going there with the book. All right, Matt, thank you very much for checking in. Appreciate it. And we're looking for more check-ins. We're KD7AG. We clear with November 4 NRW. And, let's see, who else is out there? Did I hear Jay out there?
2: Yeah, Roger. KQ4CAB. Yeah, I'm out here, Mark. Just sitting around here and getting ready, waiting for the bewitching time to go to work, man. That's not all about. Still got about 2 hours before I have to be there today, so it's not too bad. Feeling okay today, Mark?
0: Oh, I'm feeling great today, really. Not bad at all. I wish it was a little nicer weather out there. But then again, if it gets nicer weather, then comes all the pollen again, and then I can't talk. So, hey, there is an upside to the cloudy, wet weather.
2: Yeah, I don't mind this cloudy, wet weather. We need the rain really bad, like you said earlier. I noticed the ponds and lakes are down low around here, and we gotta have some rain. And I noticed even runoff lakes off the airport over there were down really low, and they usually stay filled up because all that water that collects out on the runways and that area out there is all channeled over there into those lakes around the airport, and they were getting down low too, like

0: said. But anyway, yeah, we could use it. And I know the people who've got a garden are really thankful for it now that it's finally got a little warm and we can get out there and get some stuff in the ground and not have to worry about the frost getting to it. So that's a good thing, too. But otherwise, I'm just going to be stuck around here today. Probably go in to work about 2:30 and get off probably about 2:30 and do it again tomorrow. Everybody have a good weekend out there. It is Friday. Thank God it's Friday. And we'll talk to you later. Mark, thanks for running the net today. And I'll be listening in, sitting back here listening in. Just ain't got a whole lot to say. KQ4CAB, back to net control.
1: All right, Jayway, thank you very much for checking in. Appreciate that. And if you get bored out there, come on over and help me. I've got so many projects here in the radio gear avenue here that I tend to put them off. I get a bunch of stuff lined up. I got a SWR watt meter here. One little light went out in it. The other little light went out in it. So now I got no lights in it. So I got to replace the lights in that one. I got a 2-meter amplifier here. The fuse blew inside, the internal fuse. So I need to replace that one. And who's got any of these old? I think I might have one of these old fuses laying around. It's the old glass or the 20 amp fuse, something like that. That's inside there. But anyway, a fuse to replace. I got, what else do I got? I don't know. Man, my goodness. Just a lot of adjustment I was going to do on another radio here. And just lots of stuff I need to get done in my AM radio gear and get it all up to, all updated and looking good and working. And I'm just sitting back saying, see, I need to work on this. I need to work on that. I need to put this in. I need to put that in. I'll get around to it.
0: I hear you. Yeah, if you don't get that 2-meter amp going, man, I got one over here. I've been thinking about selling the thing. I don't ever use it. Haven't really found a need for it. But think about you might want one or need one. Let me know. I got one over here. It's one of those 10 in 160 out amps.
1: Yeah, that's exactly what I have here. It's a Mirage, one of the old Mirage ones. Brick, and it looks like a brick. Because the whole body of it dissipates the heat, no fan in it. But, 10 in, 160 out. It's just the fuse inside that blew me, and that's all I got. All I got to do is take the screws off, the 550 screws off the side of it, and take it off, and pop another fuse in there. And it should work.
0: I hope it does there for you. Yeah, I hope it does. All right, I'll be out here listening in. I'm be piddling around here myself for a few minutes. Probably should get another cup of coffee, see if I can't get woken up a little bit. KQ4CAB, we'll be clear with net control.
1: All right. I'll talk to you later on there. Yeah, I gotta watch. Every time I get a cup of coffee, put the cup down somewhere. Oh, nothing gets me more mad than my wife coming behind me and taking the coffee and dumping it out, and putting the cup in the dishwasher. I mean, I wasn't done with it. Oh my gosh. Anyway, anyway. I'm going to use the kitchen table here for a workbench, so I'll get back at her. All right, 73s here, Jay. Have a good one, and bubble safely out there, and have a good day at work, man. Just have a great day at work there. I'll catch you later on. KD7AAG, net control, clear with KQ4CAB, and we're looking for more check-ins for the, where am I? For the noontime net. Donald, if you're out there yet, come on in.
2: 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They're calling the Noontime Net on the KQ4RCH repeater. The purpose of this net is to pause the price. amateur activity. All amateur operators with a valid FCC license are invited to check in and encouraged to do so. This is an informal but directed rag to net, but has the ability to become formal should the need arise. My name is Donald. My call sign is KN4OBY, and I'm located in beautiful Fuquay Marina. We're going to stand by now for an emergency or prior traffic. If there's any, please call KN4OBY. Okay, always good to hear nothing there. Now we're going to open it up for the announcements of interest to Ham Radio in general. So if you have an announcement you'd like to share, please call KN4OBY 87AAG. Are you around for the announcement?
1: Donald, where are you at, man? I was doing the net there. I'm in the middle of calling for check-in, so I don't know. I already did all this stuff, so we're just checking people in here. We already got 1, 2, 3, 4 check-ins here.

0: 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Jay, am I getting out?
1: Yeah, you're doing good. I think he's got the radio turned down.
0: I don't know, man. Hey, Donald, KQ4OEY, can you hear me?
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0: Calgon, take me away.
2: Plus the foul, this has had too much.

0: Hey, Art, I ain't heard you on here in a while, man. How you doing?
1: I give up on this crap because of that.
0: Hey, I need a good laugh.
1: Oh, it's no longer a joke. He used to complain about Kenny for being... but yet he can do whatever the hell he wants.
2: Well, I guess not. So, we're still looking for check-ins. So if you can hear my voice, we'd love to hear.
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2: And 4OEY.
1: Hey, I'm strictly HFCW.
4: Yeah, I'm going to go over to 440, I think, for a while. KD78G, QSY.
1: 73, then, CUHI.
0: Yeah, kind of like everyone on 442 here, now that I've gotten into it.
2: Somebody don't hear anybody on the radio.
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0: France TV. All right. CAB. 1BK and W1AN. Where's our way this afternoon?
1: Donald, you need to leave the volume button alone.
2: Did you say volume or volume?
1: Yeah, both.

0: Tom, the radio's working. I don't have your phone number. Can't call you, let you know you need to turn the volume up. I don't even know why I said that.
1: Yeah, right.

0: N4OEY. Can you hear me, Paul?
1: The frequency that everyone switched over to, this is a KQ4RLM.
2: Doesn't have his volume up, so you might as well stand by.
0: Could you hear my transmission?
2: Yeah, if you would have heard what was going on, it was already a net going on. Turn your volume up, dummy.
0: Really?

0: the volume up. You won't call me and let me hear if I can hear you. Transmitting now.
1: Well, your radio is working. You just had the volume turned downward. And you were sitting there, and everybody was trying to come back to you, but you just didn't hear us.
0: Nothing's coming through. Not even the meter's reading it.
1: Probably about time to get rid of that old radio. It's got ghosts, because every time you key the mic, it makes a squealing noise. That's what we said. It's got ghosts in it.
2: Stand by. I'm heading over to see why he can't hear anybody. And 4 NGI.

0: JK4WOT. Bill, what's going on, man? I ain't heard you in a long time. How you been doing?
1: Well, I thought I'd say hello while things are going wrong with them.
0: I hear you. I haven't, man, I wondered what's happened to you. I've tried to call you a couple of times, but just never could get through to you on the phone.
1: Yeah, my phone screwed up. I had to buy a new one, and don't know how to program it, but, I hadn't been able to program it. But anyway, I wanted to say hello to you and say thank you, and, I got a chance to call you, and how you doing?
0: Been doing good, man. Been doing good. Just hanging out, and I've been working, golly, a lot of hours here lately. I go in at about 2 o'clock today, and I'll get off about 2 o'clock tonight, or tomorrow morning, man. So, but yeah, I usually get in here on the radio at lunchtime, try to every day, and that's about it.
1: Right. Yeah, I enjoy the radio, and I haven't been able to get on it much. Been in and out of the hospital a whole lot, you know. My health ain't so good, but I'm hanging in there. I'll clear the radio and let the net get back going, and I'll talk to you later. And take care of yourself. KJ4WLG, clear on your phone.
0: All right, Beacon Bill, good hearing you, bud, and good talking to you, man. I was wondering about you there. I haven't really talked to anybody lately to see if they'd heard from you or anything. I haven't heard anybody around Barry or anybody. I did see Barry at the Ham Fest, and that's been about it, man. Have a good one, you and yours. KQ4CAB, back on the side.
2: Where are you working, Jay?
0: I picked up a little job out at the airport driving airline crews from the airport to their hotel and from the hotel back to the airport, driving a shuttle bus.
2: That little shuttle bus, that's cool watching that. That's got to be neat. Running that when we lived out that way and go past the airport and here come the shuttle bus one way and the other way.
0: Yeah. What do I drive? I drive for 654 limo. We pick up the American Airlines crews. Let's see what else we do. Air Mexico, UPS. Pilots, and there's one more, Lithuania sometime. Every once in a while we'll get a Lithuania when they come in.
2: I haven't really spent much time on 2 meters anymore. I stayed off it for 20 years up north because of the crap, and it's the same garbage down here. And you know, when I go to phone on HF or CW, hell, it's a play, and it's, you know, it's relaxing.
0: Well, there you go. I hear you, man. Yeah, that's a good idea. But anyway, if I got the radio, I carry a radio with me at night, a handheld, and I'll listen to 440 there. A little more going on than there is over here on this repeater. But yeah, good to hear you, Art. I wondered where you been, man. You's doing okay. I was going to send you an email, see what happened to you.
2: I'm even getting away from that because lately that's all it is, a lot of advertisement and stuff, and what used to be fun on there is turning, you know, delete, delete, delete. You know, I don't know what the heck is going on. Jay, it's always a pleasure talking to you. You take care of yourself, and Mr. Bill out there, you take care of your health, NGUHI.
0: You too, Art. Good talking to you too, man. Have a good one. And look forward to talking to you again. KQ4CAB.
3: 4CAB, KN4NGI.
0: Hey, go ahead there, NGI.
3: I can hear you now. Can you hear me?
0: Yeah, you're coming through good there. You sounding good.
3: Yeah, got knocked off the frequency by a point. And it could still transmit out, but I was not picking it up on the receive side.
0: That'll do it. That'll do it every time, man. Yeah, we can still hear you, but that's what it is. It's been off for a while now. It's been off for a while because it would, you could tell that it wasn't quite on frequency. That's exactly what it was, that sound we've been hearing in there when he was keying the mic.
3: Yeah, the mic has a couple of buttons up the top for bumping it by a point, and every once in a while you'll hit that. There's no way to lock those buttons. I might look to see if there's a different mic I can get that would lock the buttons out. But anyway, it's back on. Thanks. KN4NGI, I'll be clear on your final. I'm about to give the radio back to him.
0: All right, man. Hey, thanks for going over there. Looking forward to it for him. I'm sure he appreciates that, and we can get on with the noonday net. Have a good one today. Have a good weekend. KQ4CAB, we'll be clear. Back to net control.
4: Okay, KN4NGI, are you around? KD7AAG, are you around?
5: Yeah, KD7AAG, Donnie. Yeah, we've all been here.
4: You want to do the announcements, or you did them already?
5: Yeah, no, I've already done them, and I've already gotten down to about four or five people checking in and stuff, so just go ahead and take it.
4: All right, folks, this is Noontime Net. And we're looking for more check-ins. I got down KQ4CAB. So, let's get some more check-ins.

0: this is the noontime mess. And we're looking for more check-ins. So if you can hear my voice, we'd love to hear from you. 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
1: Ronald, you feeling okay today?
0: Yeah, just a little bit tired, but otherwise not bad.
1: Yeah, good, good. I'm glad you're feeling okay. Yeah, I know what you mean, a little bit tired there. I'm ready for a day off, and I've signed up for my day off to work, so I'm going to get another day off till next Wednesday. So we'll see what happens. KQ4CAB, we'll be back on the side listening. Come on, people. Let's get some check-ins going.
0: I thought you were taking Sundays off.
1: Well, it's Memorial Day weekend, and there's a lot of traffic out there, and there's a lot of people flying. The airport was unusually busy last night, and they say it's going to be this the whole weekend, especially American Airlines. So I told them I'd help them out Sunday.
0: You're such a nice guy, Jay. I don't know how you do it.

0: Alright folks, we were just talking to KQ4CAB, response to the bottom of our list. So if you're out there and you haven't checked me in, until we can hear from you, please call KN4OAY.
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0: KQ4RLM, how's your afternoon going?
1: Yeah, it's going pretty good. Just wrapping up my lunch break. Got myself a cup of coffee and then just looking forward to the 3-day weekend, so I just thought I'd give you another check-in.
0: Appreciate that. And if I was still working, I'd be looking forward to a 3-day weekend as well.
1: Yeah, gotta definitely take these when you can. So I'll say 73, hope everyone has a great weekend, and I will give control back to them.
0: Well, 73 to you, sir. Enjoy your 3-day weekend. And I am now at the age where they say that retirement age is now at my age, 67 years old.
1: Yeah, I'm hoping my wife and I can retire at 62, so I've got about 5 years left to go.
0: If you do, they say that you will lose 30% of what you could get.
1: Yeah, I figure I want to enjoy my retirement when I can, though, so that's okay with me.
0: I guess when you get to retire, you will enjoy not having to rush into work and stuff like that. What kind of work do you do?
1: I am currently in the cybersecurity field, so I've been doing pretty much all IT work for the last 35 years.
0: Okay. Yeah, I guess it can be a little bit stressful at times. So you probably will enjoy your retirement.
1: Yeah, we're definitely looking forward to doing some more camping. So for at 62, I'll be at a pretty good age to make that happen. So.
0: Well, 73 to you, sir. Hope you have a great afternoon and a great weekend. All right, folks. We just heard from KQ4R, let me get my glasses on so I can see what I wrote down. KQ4RLM, which process is the bottom of our list. So if you can hear my voice, we'd love to hear from you. Please call KN4OEY.
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0: 84 WCB. How are you doing, Fastenal?
1: Hey, Donald, I'm doing pretty well. Thank you for asking. Been running around town all morning, well, most of the morning today, getting errands run and getting ready to head out of town for the weekend. I'm going down to Conway, South Carolina. My buddy of mine is having a big birthday thing, a bunch of friends getting together to celebrate him for the weekend. So, yeah, just getting some things done that I need to get done. We got the day off of work, so I've been only working about 50% strength today. So, but it's been a good day. Happy to have the rain we had last night. I know everybody's been talking about that. Man, we desperately needed it. So, I know it's not the best weekend for that to continue, given the holiday and people wanting to be outside and do things, but I haven't heard a lot of folks complaining about it because we need the rain so darn bad. So, anyway, looking forward to a good weekend either way, with rain or without it. We'll be fine. So, anyway, that's what I got going on, and this will probably be my last check-in until next Tuesday because I'm going to head out of town. But hope you all have a good weekend, and happy Memorial Day, and I'll say thanks to all those who served. KD4WCB, back to net.
0: Well, 7th Street to you, sir. Appreciate you taking time to check in. Hope you have a great weekend. And enjoy your friend's birthday party. Don't get too rowdy. I don't want to hear that you're sitting in some cell because y'all were too rowdy and the police came and picked y'all up.
1: That is fair warning, and we were college friends from way back, and there's a non-zero chance that there will be some rowdiness, so I appreciate the fair warning. Thank you for that.
0: 73 to you, sir. Have a good time. Okay, folks, we just heard from KV4WCB, which brings us to the bottom of our list. So if you can hear my voice, we'd love to hear from you. Please call KN4OEY

So some people out there that are listening in their vehicle or they're attached with their radios. So if you can hear me, we'd love to hear from you. And you can be in and out. You can just say hello or you can use a 5-minute conversation of any subject you like. We'd just like to hear from you. Please call KN4011.

0: 14YA. How was your afternoon going, sir?
1: Good afternoon, Don. Well, I didn't know the net was still in progress. It's going well. I've done my walk and dumped garbage. I had a bunch of garbage dumped this morning. I just picked my wife up some lunch, and I'm taking that back to her. How are you today?
0: I'm not doing too bad. You got rid of your trash?
1: Yeah, I've been accumulating trash right there in my workshop for a while. Then I needed some temporary boards to close up an opening that I've been working on. And so I had to cut all that up this morning and took all of that to the dump. I had a much larger truckload than I usually take. It took me a while to chop all that stuff up too, but I needed to do it looking bad out there, so got that done. I feel better about that.
0: Well, that's good. When I was working, I could take my stuff up to the dump at off of Old Stage Road, and I could dump trash there and then turn, and I would take, because we used to do service and repair on ACs, and sometimes we'd have to get rid of a unit. And I would just take it apart and have all these scrap metal put aside. And I could take that and throw it in the metal dumpster, recycled dumpster. So that was interesting. So what do you have planned for the weekend?
1: Everything goes according to plan. I'm going to be working on at least one project out in the shop, and if things, my son is going to help me clear the shop out. He's going to be selling a bunch of stuff that I don't need anymore. I've gotten too old to use some of that stuff, and it's going to clear a lot of room out in the shop, so we're going to have a lot of free space out there. I'm going to be able to move around a lot better, and I have to throw some of my stuff that I kept because I might need it someday. I probably won't ever need it again, so I'm going to have to make some hard decisions. I'm a pack rat. And if I have something that I might need one day, I won't throw it away. But then I probably won't ever be able to find it out there. In fact, I was putting some doors up, and somewhere along the way, I lost three hinges to the doors I was working on. So, I'm a pack rat. I need to get over that, but I probably never will.
0: I know what you mean. I guess I'm a little bit like that too, or I was a little bit like that too. If I thought this was something I could use, I would keep it. And then after years and years, it was like, you know, what did I keep this for? Because if I needed it, I probably would go and buy a new one. But I guess it's nice if you can find something you didn't know you had or you didn't remember you had, and you could use it right then. You feel good about that.
1: Yeah, A few years ago, I got into a jag about cleaning my shop up, and I went out and bought a bunch of plastic containers, and I put a bunch of shelves up, and I just put stuff in there, and some of the stuff I put in there, I had some, I think some 85 grit sandpaper, and I had some 120 grit, and I had a bunch of that, and then I had some 300 and 800 grit, and I didn't think I would need that anytime soon, and now I need that, but I don't know which box I put that stuff in. So that's the problem with cleaning up, is you can't remember where you put stuff. So I go out and buy another bundle of 120 grit sandpaper.
0: Yeah, but if you're cleaning up the garage, maybe you'll come across what you were looking for.
1: That or children, when I am gone and they go out there to clean the shop up, and they're going to wonder why so many unused packs of 120 grit and 300 grit sandpaper out there, but that's not going to be my problem.
0: Yep. Well, I hope you have a great weekend, sir, and don't work too hard in your shop. And when you find your 300 grit, put it in a bin so you can find it when you need it again. Don't go and hide it in a box.
1: That's a good idea, but then I won't be able to... Actually, I should have, if I was had thought about it, I could have put that's all the sand, all the abrasives in one box, and all the screws in another box. I got a buttload of screws out there that I put up that I thought I wouldn't need in a while, and now I need them too. So, yeah. Anyway, I'll let you go, Donald. It was good talking to you. Check me into the net if it's still, the net's still open. I'll talk to you later. Have a nice weekend. 73AJ4YA, and I'll be clear on your final.
0: My 73 to you, sir, and I got you down. Appreciate you taking the time to check in. Like I said, have a great weekend. All right, folks, we just heard from AJ4YA, which passed to the bottom of our list. So if you haven't checked in yet, now's your chance. Please call KN4OEY.

0: Okay, folks, this is still the noontime minute, and I know it's just after 1 o'clock right now, but are there any other stations over there that would let you check in? If so, please call KN4 OEY. KB7AAG, do you want to leave us a comment or I'll write you?
1: KD7AAG. Yeah, I'm here.

0: Local says hi there, Donald. Don't know a whole lot to say here. Just kind of, let's see here. Yeah, I'm glad you finally figured out to turn your radio up. We were all out here yelling at you.
1: Now what happened is that I guess I bumped my mic and there are two buttons on the top, and if you hit them, it takes it right off of the 145210 and puts it on 1451 something or the other. So I guess I was getting out, but I wasn't getting, couldn't receive anything, didn't hear anybody.
0: Oh yeah, thank you. Your son said it knocked you on a frequency there, but yeah, we could hear you just fine. you can't hear us. Anyway, not a whole lot going on over here, just cloudy, gray day. It's right about, it's almost 70 degrees out here. We had a lot of rain last night, heck of a lot of rain. I think one report said we had, I know it was, that's wrong, but they said on TV this morning, Sanford was the wettest area. They had 3.01 inches of rain last night. I know it wasn't that much, but anyway, let's see, the one reporting station is in Moncure over here. They had 1.03 inches of rain last night. That's probably closer to it. Still, either way you look at it, man, we had a lot of rain. I know I turned the radio off last night getting ready to go to bed. It was, the rain was blowing in the windows and into the deck and hitting all the plants. And I almost went out there and took them down, as I thought they were going to get destroyed. But no, they're okay this morning. They're just wet.
1: You said you had over 3 inches?
0: That's not right. We had 1.03 inches of rain last night. That's still a lot of rain.
1: Oh, 1.03. I was thinking, boy, if you had 3 inches, you must have had a flood.
0: Yeah, well, we pretty much had a lake running down the parking lot last night just for what we got. So, yeah, it was really coming down. I can't believe it.
1: Did you pass your inspection?
0: Oh, yeah, no problem. Of course, you know, the things I took down and hid ahead away, they didn't even look for, didn't even look at. So they didn't even go out on the deck. I could have left all my antennas up.
1: Well, you know how to do that next time.
0: Yeah, I don't think they care much about us. They know we keep a real clean place here, everything, so they don't worry about our place.
1: Yeah, when I was working in the farming community, the only thing we were concerned about was squirrels on the deck, because we heard about where a squirrel caught fire and burnt the deck on the upstairs. We started a building fire.
0: Yeah, same here. They worry about the barbecues and smokers and stuff that people aren't supposed to even have out here on the deck, because, you know, it's covered. It's all covered. Three areas of the deck's all covered up. So, my gosh, you get a little fire going in one of those barbecues, that's it for the whole complex.
1: Yep, and that's where the apartment community will come back to you and say, well, you started the fire, so you're responsible for paying the damage.
0: Oh, yeah, yep. And, we got some person down below here, so I hear that needs to pay for some damage. Oh, they had that water damage, not below us, on the other side of us. They did that water damage, and they kept saying, oh, no, we got insurance, they'll take care of it. Oh, no, you have to have renter's insurance. And she's, I don't know what's wrong with her, man. She won't carry it. It's $1 more a month. I mean, my God, just carry the stupid renter's insurance. But she didn't have it. So now she owes like $180,000 or get out.
1: That's a lot of money in damages. Did they offer her a payment plan?
0: Oh, I don't know. I didn't get that personal about it. Yes, it was over $100,000. I know it was the damages because it did. I did damage to right to the there's this breezeway. It goes over to her apartment where the water was. Anyway, it's hard to explain. Anyway, but then there's the there's two units down below that also had damage. So she's going to be paying for three units, damage to three units.
1: Yep, in one apartment community, we had an incident where somebody, they washed their clothes and they hung them on a sprinkler head to dry, hanging off a hanger. And they weighed it with enough that it pulled the sprinkler head down, which caused the little glass vial to drop out. And next thing you know, she had a sprinkler wetting all her clothes, plus the bathroom and everything, and it went down through her apartment and the two apartments below her. She never hung a thing on the sprinkler head again.
0: Yeah, I bet she wouldn't either. And, yeah, there's this friend of my wife's here downstairs. We keep watch on her. We keep watch on all these people, can I tell you? But she has Alzheimer's, and she doesn't have anybody that lives with her. That's supposed to be living with her, let's put it that way. She has a granddaughter living with her that's not supposed to be with her. But anyway, she has she has the problem of putting something on the stove and falling asleep. So we're really concerned about her maybe catching the place on fire one of these days.
1: Yep, that can happen. My uncle had an apartment above where he lived, and he rented it out to some people, and when they moved out, he went upstairs and he found where they had forgotten aluminum saucepan on the burner, one of the burners, the electric burner, and the aluminum actually melted and, well, caught fire and melted, and the drip pan under the burner had aluminum residue, and it went through the hole in the center and into the space above the oven. Well, that could have caused a fire.
0: Hi, KD7AAG for ID. Yeah, it's it's terrible because she's got a little puppy dog down there too that her husband got about a year before he passed away. And so she's always cooking something for the dog and then forgetting about it. You know, or she'll put a TV dinner in the oven and forget about it. And, you know, all of a sudden the fire alarms are going off and smoke pouring out of her windows. And, oh, my God. Something else to worry about around here. I know they're getting ready to evict her, but it's too bad because she's like 78 years old, I think, and her daughter doesn't want her living with her, and all this stuff, so I don't know. Anyway, lots of

0: It's a nice one. Very reasonable to you.
1: Well, thank you, sir. I'll look up the message and see if I can find it.
0: Yeah, what 10-meter rig do you have now? What model?
1: That I'm talking on?
0: No, 10 meters, the HF rig.
1: Hold on, let me look and see if I can find a name.

0: I calling up your message here, John. Did you get it?
1: The what?
0: I said I called and left a message on your phone there.
1: When?
0: 2 days ago.
1: I didn't get it as far as I know.
0: Oh, okay. Yeah, no big deal. I tell you no big deal. I'll just call and see how you're doing.
1: Doing good. I'm just getting off the radio.
0: Right. Got it.
1: Yeah. Seriously.
0: Yeah, all right. Well, I just want to know how you're doing.
1: I'll stay on 2 meters for a short time, but not, you know, HF I'm getting rid of. And, you know, I'm down to a few rigs right now, so. Anyway, got a nice one for Donald if he wants to do something about it.
0: Sounds good. Donald, you better jump on it.
1: It's a Tentec Delta, Delta 580. Really, really a nice piece, easy to use, and 100 watt, solid state.
0: I love those, I love them Tentecs. Tentecs. Go ahead, Donald. I'm sorry, let me interrupt. Katie 7AG.

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1: Yeah, go ahead.
2: Hey, John. Yeah, it's Bill in Raleigh. I talked with you a little bit last week about, hey, man, you were one of the very first people that I talked to when I got my ticket. I don't know. It's been maybe a year now. I'm not a young guy, but, you know, new to the hobby and all that. But I always enjoyed talking with you, and, you know, you do what you want, I suppose. But, you know, my secret selfish wish is that you're going to be around for a while and still on the radio to learn from. You gave me a real solid piece of advice when we were having a late-night conversation, and it was don't take any of this stuff too seriously. And I appreciated that, and I think it resonates. But anyway, I just wanted to say that, and I hope you do stick around for a while. KD4 WCB.
1: Yeah, Bill. No, it's a certain couple of things that really got me aggravated, and I don't take it serious, and I really got offended by something that it was just the way something was handled. That was it.
2: Yeah, roger that. I was on the day you were having that discussion, and I totally get it. But anyway, like I said, it's just my selfish wish, because you know, not a lot of guys around that have the kind of experience you do and that are as eager to share it. And you know, there's a whole new generation of folks coming up. It's interesting. The GMRS thing is really taking off, and I've got younger people that I know that are getting into GMRS, and they're kind of discovering ham radio through that, and they got lots of questions, you know, and there's, without having somebody to, you know, help them through that, that learning curve, I don't know, it's, there's online stuff, there's books and all that, but, you know, I've learned most of what I've learned about ham radio from talking on the radio with folks.

0: like yourself, and you know, you're an asset and a resource, and it would be a loss if you didn't keep talking to people. That's all.
1: Just a combination of things. That's all. And I figure it's time for me to say my goodbyes. I'm a dinosaur in this place.
0: Well, I think it's all perspective, but yeah, like I said, you're one of the guys I'd hope to learn from. So anyway, I said my piece. That's all, man. It's good to catch you on here. And I talked to Mark last week, hadn't heard from you in a while. And I, you know, one of the things I asked him to do if he talked to you was just to say hello on behalf of me. I'm not going to be around this weekend, so I can't go to the Ham Fest. I'm not going to get to meet you. So anyway, just want to say that. I'll get out of here. Let you and Donald talk. Have a good one. Have a good weekend, KD4WCB.
1: Yeah, that flea market is next weekend. Now they canceled it for this weekend, so if you get a chance, I'll be bringing a few things out there.
0: Okay. All right. Well, that sounds good. I'll see if I can't make that then. Take care of that, my friend.
1: Take care. Double D before UFO.
2: Hey, John. I can't quite make out your name. It's a P-R-E-S, and I can't quite see what the rest of it is.
1: Yeah, what brand is it?
2: That's what I'm saying. It's a P-R-E-S, and I can't quite read what the rest of it says.
1: Okay, it's President, probably HR 2510 or 2600.
2: It was one that you gave to Kenny.
1: Oh, okay. Yeah, it's probably one of those. Anyway. Alright, you got my phone. Did you listen to the phone message?
2: I'm going to check it here shortly.
3: Hey, Donald.
2: Yeah, go ahead.
3: Yeah, KD7A, geez, I'm breaking there, man. I was just going to say, I've gotten a couple rigs from John and I here, and I'll tell you what, man, you won't find a guy who gives you a better deal than him, and whether it's trade or money or whatever. But anyway, yeah, he only gets rid of the best rigs. So just to let you know, man, and John, I thank you for that, man. We've made some good couple trades through Cincinnati, and the radios are always top notch. That's the one I've got now. I got from you. I'm just a fantastic rig, just a fantastic radio, top shape and everything else there, Donald. So you don't have to worry about that. KD7AG.

Oh, yeah. Yeah. Yeah, it's, anyway, I just want to let them know you got, yeah, that's probably true. You don't make anything off them. You made some good deals with me, and I appreciate that. And, yeah, his radios are top-notch, anything you get from him, Donald. So, yeah, I'm sure whatever he's offering you out there is a fantastic deal. All right, I'm out of here. KD7AJ.

Yeah, I do it for the fun of it more than anything else. And, you know, it's one of those things. Anyway, Donald, when do you find it, just give me a call and I should be around.

0: night over in reasonable shitty conditions and not enough power, I guess. But hope you're doing well. Thanks for letting me know.
1: Okay, that time I could understand you, but it is very noisy. Anyway, take care, and I don't think Donald was here, you know what I mean?
0: Yeah, I do. I appreciate it. And when I can, John, I got to make some changes on this end, you know, with, you know, the antenna, and put my beam up, and just some things to hopefully help it out a little bit. I'll just let that turn far away.
1: Yeah, well, you're doing good, actually, but it's just, you know, conditions, so. Anyway, take care. WB4UFO.
0: All right, sir. Always good to hear you, and I mean that. You take care. KJMS, Mike and Rachel, please.
2: Can you come out with your call sign one more time? A little bit slower, please.
0: Yeah, sure, Donald. Good to hear you, my friend. It's K4JMS, Kilowatt 4, Juliet, Mike, Sierra. Over.
2: Okay, I got you down. K4JMS. How's your afternoon going?
0: Well, going okay, sir. Just fixing to go outside and do some more work in the garage, you know, just some odds and ends. But, yeah, you know, going okay. I just want to see if I can make a trip over there and tell you hello. And just hope you're doing all right there. Over.
2: Appreciate you checking in, sir. Hope you have a great afternoon. And I don't know what plans you have for the Memorial Day weekend, but I hope you enjoy your three-day weekend.
0: Well, real good, Donald. You as well. And, you know, I'm looking forward to talking with you again. I know it's hard to hear me with the distance being what it is. You may remember I'm about 80 miles away, but also, you know, I have to get my beam antenna back up. Of course, make some changes here. I had a small Mirage amplifier that I ran for a long time, but it's on the blink, and I've got to get it repaired. And you know, that helped me out before. That was 80 watts, and I just don't have any of that right now. Over.
2: I don't know if it's atmospheric conditions or just because your antenna isn't doing the right thing, but you're still making it in. Good to hear from you, sir.
0: Well, I appreciate it. The signal's fading again, but yeah, it's just, like I said, I'm about 80 miles from the repeater. And it's all pretty much flat terrain, so there's a lot of obstructions. You know, my signal and everything is good to everybody over here. It's just to make that trip all the way over there, I kind of have a little bit different setup. But anyway, I just haven't been able to do that yet, but I hope to before too long. Maybe it'll be a little easier to hear me. Well, listen, Donald, take care. Have a good weekend. My best

0: help you any of that, Donald.
1: Still readable. Have a good afternoon. KC4WDI, Ronnie.
0: Yeah, appreciate it. You sounded real good on this. It's nice and clear, too. We'll catch you guys later. JMS.

folks, it's almost 2 o'clock, so we've run for over an hour. So at this time I'd like to thank you for RCH and the trustees for allowing us to use this this repeater and call it our home. Wish you all 73. Hope you have a great afternoon and a great Memorial Day weekend. This is KN4OEY. Return and repeat your back out to normal amateur use. 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

0: 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This is KD4OKR, Mike. I'm kind of in traffic and almost at my destination. I'll let you know if you're making it out.
1: Thank you, Mike. This is Scott. I'm on a portable running in my car over here in Cary. And nice to check in now and then. I'm almost at my house. Hope you have a great afternoon and a wonderful weekend.
0: Thanks, Scott. You do the same. You're making it just fine. You got a little bit of flutter every now and then, but nothing to be ashamed of. Have a good weekend. KD4OKR clear.
1: AR4LVZ.

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1: Okay, 4JLA.
0: Hey, Robbie, it's Justin.
1: What's going on, buddy?
0: Not a whole lot. Just doing some testing up here at Towerside. I got a Simplex radio hooked up to an antenna up here, just checking it out.
1: Roger, roger. Sounding good.
0: Good deal. I'm 15 watts right now, so good deal. How you doing, Robbie? I ain't heard you in forever.
1: Man, I'm doing good. I hope you are. I'm doing great, man. Just working, working, working. Trying to stay out of everybody else's way.
0: I got you, buddy. I got you. Hey, is there any way you could meet me on 27 real quick?
1: Yes, sir. KM4JLA.

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0: AE4CAB. I got radio check from last week.
1: For CAB, I think it was. This is N1GMV. Sounding pretty good over here.
0: Hey, okay, I appreciate it. Thank you. Coming back to me there. Yep. Got this radio, I'm putting in my work vehicle today, and just put a little mag mount up on the roof, and get five with it. I've got a camera in here. We've got a camera that watches us while we're driving. I don't know if it's going to get me thoughts on this thing, but at least I can listen. Hey, thank you for the comeback. I appreciate it. And yeah, you're saying you get yourself there too. 84CAB.
1: Oh no, you got one of those. I thought it was on 2027. I switched radios. Which car you have that's got the camera?
0: This is my work vehicle, man. It's a Kia. The one that the company puts in here to keep an eye on. Make sure we're not playing with our phones or being distracted and stuff like that.
1: Oh, no. You know, I heard some truck drivers, they had to take the CB out. They weren't allowed to put a CB in there. So, I don't know. Just be careful on that.
0: Yeah, they did that to a lot of the truck drivers. I know UPS got it there a couple of years ago. And, yeah, you can't even turn your coffee cup up on this one without it blinking at you. And telling you that. It thinks you've got your cell phone in your hand when you got your coffee cup up there. Thanks again. I'm pulling in here at the house and running and grabbing that bike to eat, and I got to get back out on the road.
1: Roger that. Well, all right. Hey, nice to meet you. Have a good one. You got John here in Zebulon. I'll catch you later. 73 and 1 GMV.
0: Yeah, John, we spoke before several times, I think. Yeah. It's Jay over here in North Raleigh. KT4CAB. John, have yourself a great. I hope you got a 3-day weekend.
1: Well, I'm retired, but my wife's got a 3-day weekend. Catch you later. L1GMV.
0: You got the 7-day weekend. I hear you, man. Talk to you later, bud. 54CAB. We're out of here, please.

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0: AQ4ICK. How you doing?
1: Not too bad. Just going to pick up some stuff at the store. Had a busy day this morning and went over to Rocky Mountain to see an 80-year-old relic.
0: Who was that?
1: Named Fifi. It was actually B-29 Super Fortress over at Rocky Mount Airport. They had not really an air show, but more of a they had a B-29 AT-6 Texan, and they were supposed to have a Spearman out there, but the weather, they sort of kept it in a hangar. But they've got those three over at the Rocky Mount Airport this weekend. They're going to take some people up in flight, as long as they got more minimum of $1,300 for a 30-minute flight. No, thanks. I'll go look at it.
0: I hear that. When you said 80-year-old relic, I was thinking maybe you were talking about one of our ham buddies. Old fossil.
1: That could have been taken that way. It's on how you perceive it, but yeah. So did that, played cards right after that, did decent, fifth out of 26.7, so not bad, just mental relaxation. And this weekend I'll probably work on my book some more. I've got about 32 pages done and I need to edit some more.
0: Sounds good, man. Sounds like you've had a full Friday. I've just really been enjoying like seeing the rain, because we sure needed it, and my grass looks happier already. Well, I mean, what there is of it, but it was so dry, so. And we're going to get some more tonight, and I'm really glad we are.
1: Yeah, it was a nice change for the weather, and I found out I'll be on the road a little bit longer. I had a meeting with powers that be, and I'm not able to come back to work yet, but at least I'll be still getting paid, so hey, I've got more time for me to work on my book that I'm writing, and try to do some research about getting it published, writing a book on some experiences I've had as of late, and kind of just life experiences in general, get it published, and maybe for distribution, so that's going to be my current project now.
0: Yeah, man, well, good luck with it. Whatever you do, it's quite an endeavor to get something like that done, but at least now you got AI to do the shortcuts for you.
1: Surprisingly, I didn't use a lot of AI. Most of the stuff I did through the computer was voice text for dictation, and it transcribed it on. And since I don't have a laptop at the house, I just used my phone to dictate into Word, and it copied everything down, and I just went ahead and did various spacing, capitalization, page breaks, chapter lists. I had to do definitions of different terminology because I wrote it not only for myself, but for anyone who reads it as a kind of a guide of what I've been through, what I've experienced in the past few weeks. So I figured, if it helps one person out as far as what my journey has been, and did I ever tell you what the title was?
0: No, is it like, what?
1: I don't feel safe being left alone. 7 words you can't take back. And I've got a subtitle of 30 hours in a psychiatric hospital. But I will probably be modifying that where it will just be 30 hours psychiatric hospital, 45 years of life experience.
0: Oh, okay. Well, there you have it. I have a friend who wrote a book. It's actually pretty good. It's called An Unquiet Mind. and her name is Kay Redfield Jameson, if you ever get a chance. It's sort of a short read, but she wrote it years ago, probably 25 years ago, and it was a pretty big seller, because she battled with manic depression and bipolar, but yet she was a PhD doctor, so, and they used to... She'd be out in the parking lot in the middle of the night. She'd talk about some of her episodes. But, yeah, it was kind of interesting. But when she wasn't having any symptoms and stuff, she was just brilliant and a real sweetie. I haven't seen her in years, but when I lived in Maryland, she used to teach at the University of Maryland down on Redwood Street. And, yeah, it was a successful little writing she did, so... But yeah, I get it. We get compelled to talk about things we need to process, you know?
1: This is the first book I've ever written. Actually, the first time I've actually written anything aside from research papers in college. And that was about 25 years ago. But based on experiences I had, and plus with my line of work, I felt I've got a unique perspective on things, and I've incorporated a lot of my life elements into how I perceive the world, going to Haiti, working with medical, doing medical clinics after the earthquake, working with Roma and Roma population and blind orphans in Romania, going to Singapore to meet the in-laws for the very first time, just a bunch of different things, plus 20 years of experience working inside the gated community, so yeah, and the radios, and you know, just a bunch of different things I've combined into life experiences and how I perceive the world, so just adding one more element to it, I figured, you know what, memoir, autobiography, how you want to call it, plus life experience, and if it helps one person, go for it, and I wrote it under an alias, and I didn't even name the state at which I lived in to protect the identity of myself and the agency.
0: Hey, UFO, is that you?
2: Yeah, I just had to throw something in there. I started writing a book, but my crayon broke. That'd be before UFO.
0: Hello there, Johnny. Well, I wish you luck with your book there, mister, and, yeah. Share your experience and get it out there and see what happens with it. Who knows? And hope it leads to someplace and all that, or, you know, someplace better, or maybe at least even expression or something. But, yeah. Well, anyway, that's all I have. This is KQ4ICK Mobile.
1: Don, did they take away the grains because you were having them as a snack? Well, yeah, I'm actually going to clear out here as well. I'm at the store, but the thing is, between my wife and I, my wife was actually a writer for Christian radio stations. She wrote radio dramas, and they've launched some programs years ago in Ethiopia and Europe. But this one's going to just be a self-reflection. I've already had my administrative captain and quite a few others in the powers that be of the organization. They want to read it. And if it steps on a few toes, so I do reference some incidents, but you know what? Oh, well, I'm not changing it because part of those incidents have affected how I view things and life experience, so I'm not changing anything. Otherwise, y'all have a good evening, and I may be back on here for that. And follow my dub.
0: I miss the way I perceived the world before I knew too much about it.
3: KQ4ICK, KN4OUY.
0: Hello there, Donald. What's going on over there?
3: Not too much. How are you doing?
0: In touch. I was just talking to a fellow who's writing a book.
3: Yeah, I was listening. And I think I've talked to him already, too. On the Noontime Net.
0: Roger. I hear that, I do. up to, Donald? What's your day been like?
3: Oh, not too much. I'm trying to get my blood pressure taken now. I need to go and get somebody to put the cuff on for me because I can't seem to get it to work on my right hand. And then I think I'll go and take my weight so I know how much I weigh. But I heard your voice and I thought I'd just check in with you.
0: Thank you. I appreciate that. I forget what I was going to say something, but I forgot already. It must have been real important, you know.
3: You know what it is, old age. When I see you, I'll have to give you some of the mints for people who lose their memory.
0: I have real good memory, long-term memory and stuff, especially long-term, but I get something called ocular migraines every once in a while, and that's where, like, the vision does, like, sparkles or something, and sometimes along with it comes a little bit of, I don't want to say confusion, because it's not confusing or anything, but, like, I won't recall, like, certain little things for a few minutes. You know, never more than an hour. It never lasts more than an hour. And it doesn't happen very often, so I'd like to. I wish I knew what brings it on. I've been, you know, reading more about it, and nobody really knows what exactly does it, but it's something neurological in the retina.
3: Okay. Well, good hearing from you, sir. I know what she's telling me, and I'm going to try and get this blood pressure cuff put on so I can get my pressure taken. So I'll be back in 4-0-U-1.
0: All right, my man. Hope your blood pressure is good, and we'll catch you a little bit later. And this is the KQ4ICK Mobile.
4: And I'll,
0: excuse me, I'll be quiet. UFO, what you got going on over there, man?
2: Trying to sharpen my crayon.
0: On the 30th is now the next fest, supposedly. But you know what? I was looking up ahead at that, and it looks like it could be raining then, too.
2: Yeah, I bet you it'll be nice tomorrow.
0: Wouldn't that be something?
2: McDonald's still listening. I got the trapped dipole, too. I took it down. So you're going to get that in the deal, too.

0: You ever see those?
1: No.
0: So you can watch your modulation and stuff like that.
1: Easy to hook up?
0: Yeah, you just put it in line like an SWR meter.
1: Well, I love those kinds of things. I don't think I've ever had one. Is that like a Riggle scope or something or similar?
0: Best thing is look it up. Kenwood SM220. You'll see what it looks like.
1: I'll have to check it out. Yeah, appreciate that. I'll look at it.
0: Give you a real good deal.
1: I know you would, because I know how you operate. You're not really going to get rid of everything, are you?
0: Yes and no.
1: I hear you. Gotta keep a little something just in case, like, one day all of a sudden you have a psychiatric break and decide to get on there for a little bit.
0: No. No, I'm, said enough is enough. And I got other things I want to do.
1: Yeah, and if you ever did, you can always get more stuff. We'd help you find junk, right?
0: Yeah, I'm not concerned with that. But, yeah, it's going to be, there goes the phone. Anyway, not for me, good. Other than that, and, Matt, good luck with the book.
1: Did you say Kenwood what?
0: SM220, Sugar Mike 220.

0: pulled it up, but I'm not reading it right now because I'm driving. So.
1: Yeah, you still got that Grundig?
0: Do.
1: You're no fun.
0: You say no fun?
1: Yeah, you're no fun.
0: Come.
1: I don't know, I would trade you for it.
0: Oh. There's something to think about. You know what? Where that Grundig has really come in convenient for me is I can put batteries in it. And when we were threatening to get a big storm and all, I was able to not only listen to stuff, but, you know, also listen to local news stations and stuff. And I thought to myself, well, that's a good use.
1: Yeah, so you got rid of it.
0: No, I still have it.
1: Oh, I thought you said no.
0: Said you still got that Grundig, and I said, yes, I do.
1: Well, I'm listening wrong.
0: I'll check that puppy out, man. Really good radio. I got a K2 radio that you might just love so you can do Parks on the Air.
1: You know, I might put you on my list.
0: Poop list?
1: Yeah.
0: I've been on bigger lists than you before.

0: Carrie coming up too, man. Go to the Carrie Fest, or you don't know yet?
1: Nah, I don't know. If I got stuff left, yeah, I'd probably bring stuff there, but odds are probably not.
0: Well, there you go.
2: John is scanning for you away, and I heard what you said. Thank you for the antenna.
1: Yeah, make sure you get it up in the air. The only thing it's missing is coax. I don't have a coax run for you, but I got ropes for the ends and whatever. Total length is about 45, 50 foot.
0: What frequency?
1: 40 through 10.
0: Cool.
1: When I had running into my

I need a new guitar tuner. I'm glad you mentioned that. I got to make a note to myself here.

0: thing I did see on the bomber this morning was a radio call sign, a ham call sign, and some old equipment. I looked up the call sign. It was actually, I've never heard of a conditional license. Have you heard of what conditional license is?
1: Yeah.
0: World War II era equipment on it.

0: pretty much stopped that when they started with the VE stations and all.
1: Yeah, I appreciate the info on that. It was just, when I looked it up on QRZ when I got home, I had never seen license plates conditional with no other caveats behind it. Yeah, good to know. I am back at the house. Have a little dinner. Probably work on my book tomorrow. I'm not sure if you heard what my book is going to be about.
0: Yeah, I heard. Good luck with it.
1: I appreciate it. There's a lot of things that are in the... aside from my family, nobody knows about. But it has affected how I conduct things and perceive the world. So, you know what? If I'm going to tell my story, might as well tell all of it. So, all right, back in the house. Y'all have a good evening. And fart on my dad.
0: Just like I said,

0: I guess Mark is away.
1: He's down in the dumps. He wants me to call his net tonight, so just be aware, saying turn your radio off early.
0: Mark,
1: he called me about half an hour ago. He was growling, sounded like the other Mark growling.
2: Hey, us Marks gotta stick together, you know.
0: Strangely, you were both sick.

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Friendship among amateurs and to encourage 2-meter activity.

0: this is an informal net, but directed. It's, all right, let me start over. This is an informal but directed rescue net. It has the ability to become normal, formal if the need should arise. My name is Al. My call is WA3JJG, and I'm just about a mile and a half from the Gee's Crossroads in North Carolina. Okay, we're going to stand by now to see if there's any emergency or priority traffic. If there is any, please call WA3JJG. Okay, nothing there. So we'll go into the any announcements of interest, southwest and southwest, or ham radio in general. 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Make it slow, please. That's my kind of slow. Alrighty then. I'm trying to read and I can't see and I can't hear. I did go to the little boys' room, so I don't have a problem there. Not yet. Hang on a second. I gotta get my act together. 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And like I said, just go slow because my hands don't work right either. So there you go.
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0: What do we got here? CAN4NRMRN. Is that right? Hey, right? CAN4W. 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Mark, KK4QDZ. Bill, and KI. I can't write my own rating. I'm sorry about that. I got KMI. That's all I got. Bill, what's your call? Alright, I'm just as screwed up as I thought, as worse than I thought I was. Any additions or corrections to that?
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0: Well, I heard you, but I didn't write it down for some reason. Alright, let's get this back up here to the top of the N4MRW. Matt, you got anything exciting to say?
4: Well, evening now, everyone. That N4MRW, Matt over in Kelly. Started out this morning, went to visit a couple 80-year-old relics. No, I wasn't coming to see you. I'm no kidding. Just kidding. There was a B-29 bomber and an AT-6 Texan over Rocky Mount Airport. There was a static display out there. They're going to be doing some flying tomorrow. If you got minimum of $1,300 for a 30-minute flight in the B-29. No, I don't have that kind of money. But then I took my daughter for that, and we did turn it into a history lesson, telling her about the bomber, and you know, my grandfather served as a CB in World War II. Did a little history lesson, and came back, dropped her off, played some cards for a little bit, and other than that, not too much going on. This weekend, work on my book, and I'm still on leave from work. I'll try to get about another dozen more pages written and spoken into existence. And maybe I'll be able to get it set where I can send it to a publisher. And for an MIW back then.
0: I remember about 35 years ago, I was in Texas when they had the B-29s and then B-17s and B-25s and just all kinds of airplanes. Yeah, it's always fun to see. Okay, that'll probably be the NKN for the word. Let me put you down to KK4, or KD7AAG, sorry. Mark, you still there?
2: Oh, I'm still here. Somebody doubled with you there. I'm not sure who that was.
0: Anybody else trying to break in here?
4: You give me a comment. That B-29, there's only two existing examples of B-29 that are in flying condition, and that's one of them. So it's out there this weekend.
0: What I saw in Texas many, many moons ago was in flight-worthy condition. In fact, they flew them all in while we were there. I went there for an aviation convention, actually. It was pretty cool. My uncle was a tail gunner of B-17s during World War II. And when I got into went to a museum in Dayton, Ohio, and crawled into the back of crawled into the back where the tail gunners are, and I just could not imagine staying in the back of that thing for 7-8 hours to get to and from the bomb site with nothing but sheet metal and plexiglass around you. Most of his fingers were missing, down to 2 or 3 knuckles because of frostbite, because of that. But anyway, that's part of my rag troop for the night, just so you know. Who was I talking to? That'll pair me with somebody I was talking to. Oh, Mark, sorry. KD7AAG. And that brings me down to... Oh, I'm starting to sound like Donald now. KK4QDZ, you still there, Bill?
2: Wait a minute, you skipped over me.
1: I was going to say, Mark is up before me.
0: I heard him growling. I thought, actually, I'm doing worse than I thought it would do, actually. It's been a long time. Okay, KD7AAG. I think I got that right this time, though. Go ahead, Mark.
2: Thank you, Donald. Appreciate that. gotcha. Anyway, not a whole lot going on here in Sanford today. Just working on some stuff I needed to work on and trying to catch up on the old to-do list. And the old to-do list isn't getting done to do very fast. So, oh well, that's life. It's given to me, it gets done when it gets done. Anyway, had some nice heavy rain last night here, and it was hitting the windows and everything else. Boy, I tell you, I thought we were going to get a soaker there all night long, and we almost did. But it wasn't bad today, though, just overcast and so forth. And blah, blah, blah, blah, and all that stuff, too. Anyway, everybody have a good evening out there. 73's KD7AANG.
0: Okay, scratch Coco between the ears for me. KK4QDZ. Sorry about that, Bill.
1: No problem. This is KK4QDZ. Out on the back porch with 2 greyhounds, both of which are trying to decide if they want to go out for the last walk. Just got finished with a nice egg roll and going to go in for some egg foo young here in the near future. And other than that, not much happening here in beautiful Three Oaks in the Stump. So back to that. KK4QDZ.
0: Okay, I don't remember the name. A Shawnee boy was the only dog that I remember the name of, and I don't remember the one that passed or not. So sorry about that. Want to tell us the name of your animals?
1: Punky Girl is the girl, and Paddy is the boy. He's over from Ireland.
0: Oh, yes, now you said Paddy. I remember now. Anyway. I should probably tell everybody that Mark Perkins is not feeling well. That's why he's not. He called me and asked me to do this net for him. So not only was incapable of calling, and I wasn't prepared to be as incapable as I am. So bear with me. Anyway, the last one I have here is a short time, and I can't even come close. I think his name is Bill as well. Did I miss somebody else? Guess not. Okay, that'll clear me with a short time, folks. And I'm short in time myself, just so you know. Okay, we'll open it up now for Southwake ARC members. Any Southwake members out there like to check in? Now's your chance.
5: This is NW3U. This is Dave, and good evening.
0: I guess this is where I'm supposed to say WA3KJG, huh? That's the way it usually goes. Anyway, NW3U, come on in here, Dave. Tell us what's happening.
5: WA3JJG. I would have said your call sign, but I forgot it, too. I'm not having any better time than you are. Good morning, Al. Or good evening. Wow. Yeah. Good evening, everybody out there. Hope everybody's doing well. We're doing good here. Not a whole lot happened today. To get out and do a little bit of the yard work. Stuff mowed down, stuff like that, before the rain really set in. It had enough of a rain this morning that cut down all the dust. So I took advantage of it. Well, the mowing, so not this big cloud of dust following me around as I'm mowing the grass, and I was successful in that. My washing machine project is still in work. I was kind of expecting a part today. I thought it might come in, but they're going to be here tomorrow, so no more forward movement on the washing machine store for those who really care. And breakfast tomorrow at the Golden Corral, and we'll be doing that, joining Bill and some of the other folks out there for breakfast in the morning. Thanks for doing that. Stepping in there, and you're doing a great job. Don't worry about it. We're just having fun out here, so you enjoy yourself. 73s, NW3U.
0: I'm past the age of being worried about a whole lot of other stuff, too, so I'm not worried about it anymore. Anyway, I was curious. I was interested about your washing machine thing. I want another thing. Did you have got a little cup or something, or a basket set aside for all the parts that you have left over?
5: No, I don't. I'm not going to have parts left over. I got that taken care of. But what I do have is the XYL is not here today, so I have parts scattered all over the kitchen, and we have a eat-in kitchen. And so there are parts scattered everywhere, and I don't have to worry about cleaning them up or moving them out of the way or anything like that. So I've got things scattered everywhere and got it all sorted out. So I feel pretty confident I'm going to get everything back in its place.
0: Got me on the edge of my chair. I'd be interested to see how that all works out. Because I usually have one washer or a nut or a bolt or a screw or a cotter pin or something. God forbid, a cotter pin. Something left over. And then I have to go back and do it all again, but that's okay.
5: I know for a fact I'm going to be short one piece because there was a rusted screw that I had to drill out. So I know I'm short at least one piece. I don't know about any of the leftovers. But I appreciate you. I'll keep you posted, Al. 73's NW3U.
0: Okay. All right, where are we at now? I'm going to say that'll clear us with the members and the short-time folks and Mark. And we'll open it up now for anybody else that's left over out there. Anybody really remember or not, or we don't, anybody, just anybody anywhere. Did I say that three times? Call WA3JJG in case you missed it. And please, like I said, give me your name and go slow so I can keep up with what's going on.
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9: Kilo Romeo 4, Lima Victor Zulu, this is Scott on his way to Zebulon.
0: Great, I got the WLG Beacon Bill. I probably screwed that up too. I got the Victor Tango and Luke, but I forgot the prefix.
8: It's Kilo Quebec 4.
0: Wasn't even close on that. Kilo Quebec 4 Victor Tango, right? KR4LUZ, I think he said, Scott. Any additions or corrections or whatever? Hey, for WLG, Beacon Bill, I haven't heard you for 100 years, man. What's going on?
6: Not much. This is KJ4WLG. I just wanted to check in. I heard you in there, and I listen most of the time. I hear you say on this day, I love it. And I just want to check in and say hello. KJ4WLG, back to net.
0: That occurs with KJ4WLG. Bring this down to KQ4 Victor Tango, I think. Luke, you still there? He decided he didn't want to talk to this old fart. I got it right, didn't I? KQ4DT? I got to worry about it. Yeah, I bring it down to KO4LVZ. I think I got that right, didn't I, Scott?
9: Yep, you got it right. Thank you so much. Had a good afternoon. I took my six-month-old Golden Retriever to a nursing home to do a little service dog work, his first trip out. So everybody had a good time with that. Hope everyone has a safe and good holiday weekend. 73, out, back to net.
0: Okay, so what's the name of your dog?
9: Well, he's a cream-colored Golden Retriever, so we call him Chowder, like clam chowder color.
0: Hey, cool. I'm an animal freak, and my wife is, and my daughter is. And when we talk on the radio, it's about our dog did this and our dog did that. I always like to name the animals. You know, it just seems that better to me. And then it was a statement that Mark made last Friday when I asked what the name of Momo. It was. I can't remember who that was either. Anyway, and I told, and Mark said that we get NC4MP. He said, he asked me if I knew the names of my animals, and I said yeah. And he said, let's hear them. I said next week. So I was going to do that tonight, and name my animals, because it takes about 10 minutes. But he's not here, so I'll do that next week. It only take a couple minutes, but. I was going to surprise everybody and tell everybody the names of all my cats. And that's emphasized all. Anyway, that's pretty much all I got. I'm going to bring it down to, let's see if it now is, is anybody else out there? What's going to be last call? One more time. Just want to call and say hi. This is WA3JJG.
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10: 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I'm a newly licensed ham. I got my I took the test last Saturday at the Red Cross at Smithfield, so I'm a newly licensed ham, and I got my license Wednesday, and my call sign
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0: Well, the KR4MJF, welcome aboard. Don't pin all your hosts on ham radio on my the way I'm doing things here, because I do things a little bit unorthodox, like everything I do in my life. But MJF, you should. That's an interesting call sign. Anyway, welcome aboard. Have fun. And there's a bunch of crazy people out here. You know, we're out here every night at 7:30, so, and we usually have a pretty good time. Try not to be too serious about anything. And, of course, at my age, I try not to be too serious about anything except going to the little boys' room. But that's neither here nor there. All right, one more time. One more last call. Anybody else want to check in? Okay, at this time I want to thank the K4ITL Danny Hampton Memorial Radio Club for use of their repeater and to call it home. At this time I will turn back to normal. Whatever that is, amateur radio use. This is WA3JJG, clear, 7-3s, everybody. Have a great weekend.

W4MJF, WA3JJG. I guess not. I think I was just sitting here thinking I shunned Mike. I don't think I asked you for a rag tube if you want to give one. I just blasted right on past it. I wanted to apologize to him and everybody else.